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Hey, it's Deanna. Increasing clouds tonight with a spotty thunderstorms, a low of 70. Sun and clouds for tomorrow, a high of 80.

National Sewing Machine Day. There was a period where I did want to learn how to sew, and I still do. I'll say that much. It's somber. It's

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I've always heard that the 7-Eleven in Japan has some of the best products. And then I hear that they added a ramen fried chicken donut to their menu. It's $1.25. Okay, I'll admit it. I would try it. 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

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CBS's reality show will achieve a significant milestone this summer by airing their 1,000th primetime episode. Come on.

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The Rock, yes, Dwayne Johnson, has released a song dedicated to his daughters called Your Dad. 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

0: 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I'll say tonight and
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0: to Blind Rankings, where I give you a category, you rank the items as they come, but you don't know what's next. No swaps, no take-backs, just gut instincts and potential regret. This week's category types
1: No regrets.
0: No regrets.
1: One letter.
2: Not
1: no
2: even one letter. Regrets.
0: No. This week's category, types of coolers.
1: Just kidding. Mother me. You mother me.
0: But actually, in honor of the Spider-Man release and all of the success a couple of weeks back in the box office, I thought we'd do superheroes, but not just superheroes. Superheroes you most would like to work with on KS95.
2: Okay.
3: Can you work with yourself?
2: Specific set of skills.
1: What's your superhero name?
0: That's funny because Wes McCain is number one. I'm just kidding.
1: What would your superhero name be?
3: White Cheddar?
1: No.
0: WeMac?
1: Superhero.
0: WeMac Man?
1: No. What is WeMac's superpower? Man. To put you to sleep or what?
2: You know what his superpower is.
3: Can't show you right now.
1: Jeez. He's like, they call me the 10-second superhero. I don't know what that
3: means. That what am I making sandwiches?
1: All that extra time. Anyway, first one.
0: First, since it just came out, Spider-Man.
1: Oh, boy.
0: Would you like to work with Spider-Man?
3: Is his wife going to be alone?
2: Sticky webs.
1: He's got sticky webs. He could get you things across the room.
0: I bet. Back. Would Spider-Man be a good engineer?
2: He's smart.
3: He can help you get stuff off top shelf.
1: That's what I'm saying. You guys are just crazy.
0: On air, though, might be hard to hear behind the mask.
3: Do you see the video of a guy wearing the Spider-Man outfit trying to get a drink out of a drinking fountain?
2: No. Oh, that would give you the ick. You'd be like, oh, that's cute. Oh, God, I get the ick. Oh, stop.
0: All right, next one. I think you would be great for production, maybe. Mm. Batman. He could voice our station.
2: Oh, he's got so much cool stuff.
1: He's also really kind of a downer, though.
2: But he's really rich, right?
1: He's rich, but you don't know that. You don't know Bruce Wayne. You're talking to Batman.
2: Oh, yeah.

0: Start writing it. You can't change it.
1: No, I can't. It's not how it works.
0: Yes, it is. If you change it, I'm done.
1: No, I thought it's when it's done. Like,
0: no,
1: I don't know the last
0: writing
1: one.
0: It.
2: You're the host. Did she cheat? We say she cheated.
0: I say
1: I'll
0: she
1: put
0: cheated.
1: It back. It's fine. She it doesn't cheated. Matter.
3: What? Okay, please explain.
1: I wrote it. He said lasso of truth, and I went, oh, yeah, you're right. Ew.
3: Ooh,
1: and I changed my mind. It's
3: no.
1: fine. It can go there.
3: I'm sorry. I gotta
0: Right, play by the rules
3: that.
0: Or get the hell out.
1: So really, all I have to do is think longer.
0: Yeah,
1: so
0: exactly.
1: Really, that's the dumbest
0: it's
1: rule
0: kind of a,
1: ever.
0: It's not a dumb rule.
2: It's kind of a life
1: thinking
2: lesson.
1: Longer.
3: Or you just need to figure
2: lesson.
3: Out how to deliver the truth in a nicer manner.
0: I love that she's mad enough.
2: It's the dumbest thing ever. I have to think before I speak.
0: Oh, so I can't just immediately write it down and think of the lasso of truth. Boy.
1: Actually, you know what? I'm going to stand by it now that I think about it, because I need to get the truth out of you.
0: That was the PG version.
1: Okay.
0: Anyway, last one.
3: And now I think, Des, this might relate because I think you're about to hulk up just there.
1: Oh.
3: The Hulk.
1: Oh, actually, thank you. Thank you for making me stick to my truth.
0: Oh, weird.
1: Yeah.
0: The lasso of truth.
3: The lasso of truth.
1: That Hulk. I tell ya.
3: Are there any?
1: Don't remember what he does except for being big and strong.
0: That's it. Okay. Now, he gets angry.
3: Before we get to the rankings, my question is, are there any other superheroes that you would like to work with besides the one? Superman?
1: Superman, the hottest one.
2: Deadpool.
0: Yeah, but you're working with the superhero.
3: I thought about Deadpool.
0: Deadpool would be hilarious. We'd just get FCC violations all the time. I'm trying to think of another superhero that would be
2: Ant-Man.
1: Nobody wants to work with Ant-Man.
2: Paul Rudd?
1: But you're working, you guys just said you're not working with Paul Rudd, you're working with the superhero.
3: Yeah. Wolverine?
0: He's very angry. Very angry. That doesn't matter.
2: Let's go with this.
0: Okay, number five, the Incredible Hulk. Because I feel like if he hulked out, one, you would have a hard time hearing him, and number two, he would break the studio up.
1: Yeah.
0: Number four, Batman, because they just, nobody wants to hear this talk all the time. Batman. Number three, Wonder Woman, lasso of truth. I just feel like would be a detriment to a lot of people in this business.
1: That was pretty sexist.
0: No, she's right in the middle.
2: True.
0: Right, true. I can't wait to hear where she is on your list. If she's not number one, you're sexist. Number two, Spider-Man, and number one, Iron Man, because he's got the most money.
1: Of course.
0: He does, yeah.
1: You go next.
2: I went with Iron Man at five. I said it while we were doing it. Too clanky and wheezy when he comes in here with it. I don't even know
0: is
2: if wheezy's going to be. He's coming in here. Easy. No, it's his outfit's making too much noise.
0: Yeah.
2: Spider-Man at four. I can't trust a superhero that's that tiny. Like, I know he's got some stuff, but he's tiny. I don't trust that. Hulk is at three, and I wish he was lower because people would get us so confused when they saw us walking down the hall. I'm wearing
1: green
2: today. They'd be like, wow, which one's the Hulk? Is it Wes or is it the actual Hulk?
0: No, they'd look and be like, oh, that's the Hulk before he hulks out.
2: Number two, I have Batman because though you hate his voice, I think his voice would be stellar on the radio.
0: No, I'm not saying you wouldn't sound good.
3: Wes, you're the Hulk from the shoulders up.
2: That is very true.
1: Yeah.
0: And you're wearing green today.
2: Yep. Wonder Woman is at number one because you know what? I'm not afraid of the lasso of truth because I'm a truth teller. I have never told a lie.
1: Yeah, you are.
2: Ever told a lie.
1: Okay.
0: You just did right there.
2: Actually, you didn't know that.
3: No, I actually feel like you are probably the most honest because if I'm trying to get something out of you and you don't want to share the truth, you just get quiet.
2: You're like, that's very true.
3: You won't be like, oh, no. No, you'll just...
2: Thank you. I had to tell that to Gen Z Jess yesterday. She's like, what's your problem? I'm like, if I just don't say anything, I'm just not in the mood to talk to anybody and I'm...
3: Oh, yeah, she did say you were crabby yesterday.
0: Yeah, it got weird in this office yesterday. Guys, what are your five?
1: I'm glad I left early. The Hulk... Number five, I just don't... why would I want somebody to get huge and freak out on me?
2: Again, you already have this every day with me.
1: Number four, Batman. Number three, Spider-Man. Number two, Iron Man. And number one, Wonder Woman.
2: Thank you for not being sexist with me, Des.
1: Yep,
2: Sorry about Crisco.
0: That was 1,000% Des going, oh, I'm just going to make sure if there's a woman on this list,
2: no,
0: I'm going
2: to
0: put her number one.
2: You scratch her out at one, though.
1: That's messed up. Wow, you are sexist. You said the lasso of truth, and I'm like, oh, shoot, this could get real weird.
2: What are you lying about around here?
1: Everything.
2: Wow.
1: That was a lie.
0: Wow.
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5: The moment your kid looks at you and says, "Mommy, we weren't born on the same day, but we look the same. We have the same face." And I'm like, "Oh, he's so cute, that little seven-year-old. I just love you. Oh, you're my favorite." And then I realize why he's saying it. His freaking face works on my phone to get games and download apps because we both have the same braids right now.
20: Oh, that's funny. And should be a compliment that a seven-year-old was able to open your phone.
21: That is true.
20: That is, you have the face of a seven-year-old, apparently.
21: You guys do look a lot alike. My question is does your phone, like, in Brooks, maybe you know because you're smarter when it comes to phone, does it, like, change over time? Because when I set my screen opening thing or whatever with my face, I didn't have glasses. And now I do, and it's slowly started to recognize my face. Do you think River uses your phone enough that it's starting to recognize that he's a regular user?
5: I don't, it could be, because you're right, like, some days, I'll open if my hair is different or
21: I'm hungover, it will not open.
5: Or it's like, oh, girlfriend, go back to bed.
22: I think we just need Des to drop her skincare routine more than anything. But yeah. It's a good question. I know they have advanced with your facial recognition. But in this case, yeah, I don't know what the case would be with Des.
21: Okay.
5: We're going to go with you
21: look like a seven-year-old, Des.
5: Yeah, totally. I've been wondering, though, why my phone is, like, slow or why it's been, like, dying so quickly. All of a sudden, I'm like, oh my gosh, I'm leaving work. I've barely used my phone and I'm at 50%. And then I scrolled through my pages and I'm like, little dude has downloaded like 15 new driving simulator games in the last
22: Is he buying
5: 2 weeks.
22: Them?
5: That is a real question that I've got to dig into and figure out, because he's like, they're all free. And I'm like, no, I don't know if you
22: premium.
5: Are for real. And, or he'll go, oh, he'll just go, can you approve this 3-day trial?
22: Oh, no.
20: Three-day trials turn into money, so you definitely want to look into those. But what he's probably, all the apps are typically free to start. There are ones you have to pay for, but the problem is the microtransactions, where if he's in there, so like,
21: for an extra dollar here.
20: Exactly. I got stuck on this border. Hey, you could wash this thing faster with this thing for $4.99, and eventually it starts adding up. And if he's doing that at all, if he gets into the game, he could easily buy stuff, because he doesn't think about it as money. He's going, oh, yeah, I just have to, Mom, can you just do this again? And now that he has the ability to do it, he's probably like, yeah.
5: I thought it was that he was just playing the same games. You know what I mean? Like, oh, cool, he's got a nice set of games on there. He's not asking for anything. A lot of them are the little, see how many, you know, whatever. I don't know what they are. They're just, but no, it's just he's been getting new games without asking me.
20: This begs the question, though, and you can call us if you're able to, 651-989-5795. What was the amount of money that your kid surprised you with by downloading?
22: I have an example from when I was a kid.
5: Uh-oh.
22: And this was the worst, because you actually would get the phone bill after versus at least now it just bills it right to your credit card right away. So you can hopefully see it. When I was a kid, I would buy all the ringtones.
5: Your poor mom.
22: My poor mom.
20: Oh, man, but that's my point. So if you have a story, call.
22: It was multiple hundreds of dollars.
21: My buddy was at work one day, and his phone kept going off. He's like, what is going on? And his wife didn't work, or she worked from home or whatever. The kids were home for the summer, and he's getting the notifications, and he's like, what in the heck? Oh, my God. He calls her. He's like, take your phone away from him right now. It's like $700. He keeps charging stuff. And she's like, what? And he's like, go take the phone.
20: And most of these places will not give you full refunds. They'll give you partial, but they'll say, hey, you are the one in charge. You don't just hand your phone off to your kid. And so somebody else said, did River set up a second Face ID? You can do that.
5: You can? I know, because I think we had to do
20: River's
5: that.
20: River's pretty smart.
5: But we had to do that back when we had to wear masks. I'd have to have one Face ID for what I looked like with the mask on during the pandemic, and one normal.
21: You're looking at your phone with your mask on?
5: No, it's like if I would just quick open it, in public.
22: Yeah, out in public.
5: Yeah.
3: I did. So I know how to do that. But no, I did look because I thought
21: that I was a rebel. I took my mask down for it.
3: Oh, I don't know. I just did. But I'm like, that little butt, he did not. But I mean, what else is he doing? Remember when Dusty, she got onto my Amazon, she was tiny, and she ordered herself some toys, and they showed up at the hotel Taylor was staying at for Daytona Bike Week in Florida. And they were like, sir, your little swim diaper that's pink has arrived. And he's like, oh, my God, seriously, who ordered this?
20: I just got a text. My son did $450 on one game. He had seen a trick to be able to get more games on the game. So he spent almost $500.
3: Oh, my gosh. Next text. My kid bought a $295 NBA online game. But did you get any of that money back? That's why I wish that you'd call me and tell me about this.
20: Yeah, give us a call. 651-989-5795. Somebody else said you have to set up a password because they can't get past the password. If you have a Face ID, it will kick into the password.
21: No, she's not. Soft Blanc. How do I spell Soft, Mom?
20: Yeah, exactly. They would figure it out so
21: Hellman's.
20: Much.
21: How do I spell Hellman's?
20: Mommy loves the juice. You're like, why is this the password?
21: Mike, what happened with you?
0: So this is back in the 90s, right?
3: Yeah.
0: So me and my cousin Darren, whoever bring home from Las Vegas those little handout Ladies of the Night card.
3: Oh, geez.
0: We call them on the home phone, and let's just say my Uncle Jake got a phone bill through the roof.
20: Oh, yeah, the 900 numbers.
3: 900? I haven't heard one 900.
20: Oh. My sister rang up a $1,000 bill on that one time.
21: Calling Ladies of the Night?
20: It was the Guys of the Night, though. It was the Guys of the Night. Oh, no, believe me, because I got in trouble because they were like, what are all these 900 numbers? I'm like, it's not me.
21: Poker, Adam. Poker.
20: Oh, good one. If anybody's going to be desperate enough to call those, it's you. And I'm like, I'm not.
3: Your sister's looking at you like, take it. You better tell them it's you.
20: Worst part was we were in our 20s. Just kidding. Oh,
3: my
20: man.
3: Gosh. Okay, my brother bought a scanner on AOL when they had pop-ups. My mom blamed me.
20: I did get in trouble one time because I called Ken Griffey Jr. in Seattle. I called the Seattle Mariners like front office. And
3: I have an official meeting with Ken Griffey Jr., please.
20: I was like 9 years old and I love Ken Griffey Jr. He's my favorite player of all time in anything probably. And I called and the front desk guy's like, Seattle Mariners. Yes, I'm calling Ken Griffey Jr., please. And he's like, may I ask who's calling? And I would do this over and over again, and those came up on the thing because a call back before it was free from Minnesota to Seattle. They're like, who are you calling? And then my dad told me, he goes, if you are going to bring up a bill, at least make

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4: 75617. We'd love to hear from you on a Thursday. It's already Thursday, you guys.
5: Yay!
4: We've made it. The week is complete.
6: Well, yeah, it's over, baby.
5: This isn't going to be... I feel like there's a lot going on today, so let's not jump to that. It's not Friday yet.
6: Oh, yeah, no. It's a busy day.
4: We don't work tomorrow. It's a holiday.
5: Buddy.
6: What's the holiday?
5: National West Day.
6: Wait, she just said that. I don't think that's recognized by the company.
4: Hey.
5: Yeah, it's National West Day tomorrow, and we celebrate him with...
6: He's going to get fired if he doesn't show up.
4: Oh, it's fine.
5: It's fine.
4: Okay, it's fine.
5: Or, you know what, I think, buddy, you should be here to celebrate, because it's like when it's Christmas, you don't want to miss Christmas, right? You want to show up for Christmas, so we need to celebrate by bringing him grapes and protein bars.
4: Thank you. Dude, I appreciate that.
6: Terrible red holiday. Grapes, please. Well, I do like grapes. Red you don't grapes. Like green at all?
4: No, green grapes are terrible. Hey, real quick.
6: Yeah.
4: I know you guys are going to be shocked by this. At one point in my life, I had an ego.
5: Oh, no.
4: Sorry.
5: What he's about to say is there already is a National West Day.
4: There is not. But you know what I tried to do for 2 straight years when I worked in Milwaukee? West Fest 1 and West Fest 2.
5: And they both failed?
4: They were kind of successful. One of them, an artist even performed at. Coincidental, yes. But he still performed there. And I want to say it was Jay Sean.
6: Wait, did you do one of those things where it was another festival and you just named it West Fest?
4: It was not. We had done it the year before on that same date, and then I was going to do it again at the same bar or whatever, and they're like, oh, we actually have Jay Sean there on Saturday. I'm like, perfect.
7: You should have done that with Wii Fest. Just add an S
4: to it.
6: Wii Fest.
4: Huh?
6: Oh, no. God, can we get that started here? Like, do like Dez said, like Fire Fest, just serve like cold cheese sandwiches.
7: Oh, yeah.
6: And, like,
7: make it the a best total scam.
4: That's a great
5: Everybody
4: idea.
5: Bring their tents and the three of us just do a little stand-up routine.
6: Brought to you by Just for Men.
5: West Fest
6: 2026.
4: That's a great sponsor, actually.
6: It is. Like, it's not like I could have gone lower. I could have said AARP. No.
5: It is West Fest.
4: I got a letter from AARP recently. Have you gotten any yet, Dez?
5: No.
6: You're
4: not too far behind me. I'm saying it's been in the last couple of years, so you're right there.
5: I was with my friend Katie this weekend. And she pulls out a credit card. She's like 50. I don't know. She's right around your age. She pulls out a credit card, you guys. It was an AARP credit card.
6: She goes, give discounts?
5: She goes, you got a great deal. Heck of a rate. She's like, in all the deals. And I'm like, don't put that away. I can't look at that.
4: Like airline tickets and stuff. She's like, how old are you again? I'm like, 50. Why? And she's like, oh, I was trying to put it in the AARP discount. I'm like, shut up.
6: But it's a good deal. I mean,
4: can't wait till you're 55. I'm like, stop it.
6: I mean, is that the moment where you like let the old person in, though? Is when all of a sudden you're like, well, great rate on my credit card here. This is awesome. AARP sponsored. I get 4% cash back on this bad boy. Like, is that when you let the old person in?
4: There's part of it that's cool, and it's part of it that's super embarrassing.
6: Yeah.
4: I mean, we're all going to get old. I mean, the latter is worse, you know?
5: Right. No, it's good. I'm fine getting old, but I would just put in, when do you get the old people discount?
4: You did not put the old people discount. You can put ARP in there at least.
5: Well, but do you want to know what comes up when I put old and I'm about to put people? It says the first thing that comes up is, when do you get old person smell?
6: Now
5: I'm curious.
4: You just gave me a new paranoia. New paranoia unlocked. Do I have old people smell?
5: Oh, no. The biological shift of old person smell can begin as early as 40. Oh, no.
6: What is old person
5: smell? I don't
6: smell?
5: Know.
4: You know, usually like, when you smell
6: mothballs. Yeah.
5: But I think that's like, I mean, to me, that's like when you're like 90.
6: I was going to say, it's like nursing home. Like, yeah. That's when you start. It smells a faint amount like baby powder, and I think it's only because they have to wear diapers, some of them. Like, that's why I think, you know what I mean? Like,
4: Those don't smell like baby powder, like the Depends ones?
6: No, but I think they still powder their bottoms.
5: What?
6: I'm going to guess. If they have to change them.
4: Okay, there's got to be somebody that works for a nursing home that can call and clarify. We're not baby powdering old people's butts, dude.
6: I still think you might.
4: I don't think you know.
6: You go into the world and you leave the world the same way. It's the same thing. You basically get treated like a baby.
4: I'm
6: pretty sure you do. I mean, and maybe I'm 100% wrong. But are we just cleaning them and that's it? We don't do anything to make sure it smells fresh? I mean, you're walking around, you can't let them smell. I mean, that's the thing.
4: Is this real life right now?
6: Am I preposterous for this statement?
5: This is on the radio right now.
6: I'm going to look it up. Do you use baby powder on an elderly person?
4: Oh, my God.
5: No. What is there? They're going to think there's something wrong with us if they're looking at what we're looking up.
4: I think IT has given up at this point, especially after what you Googled numerous times during the podcast yesterday, Des. I think they've given up on caring.
5: Okay, back to the old person discounts. Oh, yeah. 55, oh. You're right. Some businesses start at 50.
6: You're not actually supposed to use baby powder because it's a health risk and a respiratory problem for older people. They have different sources.
4: Look at you trying to kill old people with baby powder.
6: I mean, I'm not trying to change old people right now, so that's also a difference, too. If powder is used at all, you should use a cornstarch based powder.
4: You can make pizzas and grandma's bottom.
6: It's safer, though many doctors recommend moisture barriers that help instead. Okay, so moisture creams are what you want to use. So is that like, no, it's probably wrong. I was going to say a Bengay. I don't think you put that anywhere near anymore.
4: That's a cream, too.
6: Yeah, I don't know. All I'm saying
5: is... Isn't it minty? That would really
6: hurt your bum.
4: Yeah, it's like the mint dude wipes.
6: I saw one of those the other day. Not a mint dude wipe, but a flavored dude wipe.
4: Yeah, the Bob Pop ones at Sam's.
7: They had them at SummerSlam, which I thought was genius. I was like, that is brilliant.
6: Somebody said, Crisco, didn't you work at a nursing home? Yeah, when I was 15, I wasn't changing diapers. I just remember seeing a lot of butt cream in there. And so that was what it was. Maybe it was just a rash. I don't know.
4: Desitin on old people, too?
5: I don't see why you wouldn't.
4: Desitin is great. You can use it for everything.
5: So many.
6: That's a good one, too.
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6: You gave her
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5: Pass.
4: That's why I said it. 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

0: Today's Variety KS95. It's Crisco, Dez, and Wes. It's the great summer fuel up. $250 in gas. Be here at 8 o'clock. You got to be caller 9 at 8 o'clock to get that gasoline. Okay, Dez, you can't be mad at me for what I'm about to say. We're going to play a game here, getting the synapses firing, called Player Pass. And I said to Crisco off the air today, I said, listen, you're going to have to know the rules of the game because I know she's not going to pay attention when I explain it.
1: Yeah, I was going to put an eye drop while you're talking.
0: This is the problem.
1: Talk about it.
0: See, am I wrong on this, Crisco? I go, she doesn't pay attention. And she's like, okay, wait, I don't get it.
1: I'm listening.
2: She hasn't explained anything yet.
3: Dez is hilarious because Dez is hilarious because she'll give people crap for not paying attention. Like yesterday, I think we all told each other the same fun fact about a text message we got 4 separate times. Yeah. And she's like, nobody listens to anybody here. And then we play this game at 5 o'clock. She's like, I don't get it. What are we doing? How does this work?
0: So, Dez, you're going to go first, right? And I'm going to say, would you like to play or pass?
1: Okay.
0: If you say, I'm going to play, and you get it right, you get 1 point.
1: Ooh, okay.
0: But if you get it wrong, it's -5 points.
1: Okay.
0: You got to keep track of your own points here, okay?
1: But I don't know what it's going to be,
0: You don't know what it's going to be. These are the most famous intros in song history.
1: Play.
0: Okay, so you'd like to play in the first one.
1: Yep.
0: Okay. Then here comes your first one on play or pass. She's playing. She's betting on herself. Here we go.
3: Come on.
1: Come on. Can you play it one more time?
0: Nope. And you only get 2 seconds. So do you know what it is?
1: Nope.
3: Can I steal?
4: Sing us a song. Piano man.
1: Oh, wait. Okay, this is dumb. Sing I thought they were TV song. Intros.
5: Famous song.
1: And you know.
0: This is why she doesn't listen.
6: I will defend you for a second. Before the break.
5: Oh, my God.
6: Like, before we start playing music, I thought that's what you meant to.
0: I said the most famous song intros in history. Song intros.
6: I figured it out pretty quickly.
1: Piano Man. Elton John.
0: Crisco, would you like to play or pass?
3: It's Billy Joel.
1: Song together. Same person.
0: Crisco, would you like to play or pass?
3: I'll play.
0: All right. Here comes
3: your song. Oh, my God. This is Queen. It's Queen, Bohemian Rhapsody.
1: Seconds, so he's out.
3: I still got at least the premise of the game. You were like, Tony the Tiger!
1: I was like, man, Golden Girls? I don't know.
0: Dez, would you like to play or pass?
1: I'll play.
0: All right, here comes your song intro.
1: Eminem.
0: And time is up.
1: Eminem.
3: -10.
0: This is a think fast situation. I'm going to be honest with you.
3: I just found the best hack to this game ever. I'd like to pass.
0: Oh, you're going to make her do it every time.
3: Okay.
6: Yeah,
0: so, Dez,
1: I don't care.
0: Dez, you're back up. Here we go. Here comes the next song.
1: Oh,
0: 3, 2, 1.
1: I love the one second intro.
3: Dude, I'm going to be honest with you right now. The score is 1 Crisco, -15 Dez.
6: Right.
0: Dez, would you like to play or pass?
1: Because I'm taking a risk. I'm going to pass this.
0: All right, Crisco, here comes your intro.
3: Oh, gosh.
1: Why'd you give him the easy ones?
3: It's Guns N' Roses.
1: Sweet Child of Mine.
3: I didn't get that. That's fine. I knew where it was, but that's fine.
1: I've known all of his.
3: No, you haven't.
1: Yes, I actually have.
3: According to the score, it's -15 and -4, okay? This might be the best version of the game we've ever played.
6: We know all of them. We just aren't quick enough to answer them.
3: Yeah.
1: Should I play or pass this
0: He's up this time.
1: Oh.
3: I'm going to pass.
0: You're going like to pass
3: it
0: to Dez.
6: Why?
3: Because it's funnier. It's funnier because she can't
0: All right,
3: do it.
0: Dez, here comes the intro.
1: Oh, Sweet Home Alabama, Lynyrd Skynyrd.
0: Nice job.
3: I love that the hick one is the one she got. Yeah. She's like, Sweet Home Alabama, Lynyrd Skynyrd.
1: I even said it. I went Lynyrd Skynyrd.
0: All right, Dez, are you up?
1: I'm going to pass.
0: You're going to pass it to Crisco. Here you go. Crisco, here comes the intro.
3: We Will Rock You, Queen.
7: Ooh.
3: Damn, I got 2 Queen ones. That's great.
0: Crisco, play or pass?
3: I'm going to choose to pass this one
0: pass
3: to Dez.
0: Pass it back to Dez. Dez, here it comes. Okay.
3: Oh, you got that one.
1: That's easy. Phil Collins in the air tonight.
0: Incorrect.
3: Nope. Rick Astley.
1: I thought it was
3: Rick Roll.
0: All right, what is her score?
3: It's currently -15 to -4.
1: Well, I just keep, at first I gain 5, I lose 5.
3: -3.
0: You only have two left, you guys. Two left.
6: Is this like Jeopardy where at the end they're both going to be negative so they get 1,000?
0: Probably.
3: Dez cannot get above the main score. I still technically... Oh, no, I can't either because there's only 1 point. So we're both ending in the negative. Yep. So it's up to you, Dez. You want to play or pass?
1: Pass.
0: Passing it to Crisco. Okay. Crisco, here comes your song intro.
3: Oh, God, I don't know what that is at all.
1: I do, but I...
3: Oh, is it Hotel California
6: nope.
3: Eagles?
6: Damn, nope.
3: I was just
6: it
3: trying
6: is
3: to
6: not. It is.
2: Zeppelin.
1: Yes.
2: Oh, great song. That was one of my go-to-the-bathroom songs. College radio.
1: Oh,
2: this is so long.
3: You got to explain that backwards. All right, final one. Crisco, would you like to play or pass? I'm going to go ahead and pass.
0: I'm going to give this one to Des. Yeah.
1: Let's do this.
3: You're so
0: disheveled.
1: I feel disheveled.
0: Here it comes, Des.
3: Oh, come on.
1: Ice Ice Baby. Do. Vanilla Ice.
3: Baby. You're going to miss the name.
0: That one could have...
1: It could have been the
0: David
1: other.
0: David Bowie.
1: Yes.
3: Wow.
0: Under pressure.
3: This actually ended
2: I thought about
3: close.
2: It, but...
0: Did
2: I,
0: it really?
2: I thought about it, but the Vanilla Ice one, it's a little more quiet.
3: God, best interview of all time when he's like, well, technically the Queen song goes dun dun dun dun dun dun.
2: Yeah.
3: Mine goes dun dun dun dun dun dun dun. And that's how I changed it. And I made all the money off of it. And he did. The final score is -10 for Des, -7 for me.
0: All right. Now, the real question is, does Des understand the game at this point, even
1: I
0: though
1: do.
0: We played? Do you?
1: I mean, I still was confused about when you pass, how it goes to the next part, like, or whatever. So, you know what?
3: No,
1: I was here. I just thought you passed. You know, whatever. You know what? Thank you. That was fun. And I just went when you told me to go.
3: She thought if you passed, you just didn't have to play. I would like to pass on the game altogether, please. Thank you.
7: Chris Cortez and Wes are coming right back on KS95. And here's what they'll be talking about.
0: Oh, the fun and games continue later this morning, 7:35. Steering for Sheeran, those Ed Sheeran tickets. You're going to win them for Saturday. That's right around the corner. You're going to be seeing Ed Sheeran at US Bank Stadium. That's coming up 7:35 this morning on today's variety, KS95 with Chris Cortez and Wes.

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0: You guys, can you believe it?
7: I can't.
0: Next weekend, I know I haven't even said it. That's why it's so hard to believe. Next weekend, the RenFest starts.
8: Yay! 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
0: And it's KS95 kickoff weekend next weekend, Des.
8: Yes, so let's do this. They have so many special things planned, but kids ages 5 to 12 attend for free with an adult ticket purchase, which is amazing. Plus, all of the hardworking licensed teachers, kindergarten through 12th grade, they're going to get free admission too. 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So bring it.
7: There are 16 stages of exciting entertainment, tons of street acts, music, full armor jousting, which I'm all about. I say we joust this year, Crisco.
8: I want to joust, you guys. Can I joust?
7: I think that was a challenge.

0: dry, 84 degrees. I love the word humid and muggy are not in that forecast. 67 and clear tonight, tomorrow. Sunny in the morning. Toward the evening, could see some showers. 83 and then Saturday showers likely. Drier in the afternoon and 82 degrees. Just a heads up, Sunday looks perfect. Sunny, no humidity, and a glorious 80 degrees. It's already 73 in the
1: All
0: Twin
1: right.
0: Cities.
1: All right.
0: Okay.
2: How the roads looking, Crisco?
3: Well, Lord Wesley, let me tell you.
0: Thank you, Lady Crisco.
3: Lord Wesley, I just thought about it as we were sitting
2: Rest
3: here.
2: Of the
3: I'm
2: day,
3: like,
2: please.
3: Yes, Lord Wesley.
2: Thank you.
3: 100 southbound at 57th Avenue North and Brooklyn Boulevard in Brooklyn Center. There is a crash on the right shoulder and there's a pretty big slowdown. It looks like a couple emergency vehicles are on the right shoulder there. And then 494 eastbound at Highway 77 and 24th Avenue South in Richfield. There is a crash slowing things down there as well. Other than that, the roads are not looking too bad.
2: 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I don't have

0: Let me tell you this right now. I think the most preposterous thing I heard in that song, very funny.
1: $400.
0: No, $400 for a cooler. Is that what you morons are paying for your 8 to 10 coolers?
2: Oh, Yetis.
0: You have paid thousands of dollars for your coolers.
3: Yeah, for some, but like Taylor's gotten a lot for work as like Christmas gifts.
2: They become
4: good gifts.
2: The door prizes at like big events and stuff like that.
0: I get that for sure. If the fact that you guys are like I don't even want one if it's that expensive. I don't need anything.
3: Buddy, I drink things warm.
0: No, I get it. I don't have any friends.
2: You don't need one.
0: I mean, it started off by saying I didn't need one for practical reasons, but now I feel like you're really digging your heels into telling me I'm a loser with no friends and no reason to exist.
3: No, I just don't think you need a cooler. Nothing to do with that. You know what? Your bevies are great in your upstairs or downstairs fridge.
2: So it does. Yesterday, I go over to Brooks and I go, hey, what do you think about Mike Posner cooler than me for the cooler thing? And he goes, hey, I missed when you guys were talking about it. How does it start? And I go, well, Des kind of said, Crisco said something about not having a cooler. And Des is like, oh, that makes sense. He's like, that's what I figured.
0: Here's the thing. I'll be honest with you, Brooks. I feel like you're in the cooler talk with me. You can make fun of me, but I feel like we're both in the no cooler zone.
4: I have a Yeti.
0: I mean, you might have one, but you probably got it for some country festival you felt like you were invited to. But like, in general, I just think we're in the same camp.
4: By the way, My favorite comeback now to when you're getting bullied is, oh, you finally did your job.
0: I mean, no, I didn't.
4: Finally did some work.
0: No, that's always going to be my argument because you don't do any work around here. So it's great. It's fantastic. It's the easiest thing I can go to.
2: This is, if you have children, you understand how deflecting works. Yep. He's on the hot seat.
0: Here's the thing. It's the problem is like, I'm in, here's where self-esteem gets destroyed. And I want everybody here to know it.
3: Buddy, because
0: you finally start building up and feel good about yourself. And then your quote unquote friend, Des, is the first to remind you that you don't need a cooler because you don't have any activity or life outside of your home.
4: No, we're just avid indoorsmen.
0: Listen, yeah, that's
3: just,
0: okay.
3: You know what?
0: That's okay.
3: Sometimes we need to
0: but
3: just
0: you also,
3: realize.
0: You also know me well enough to know that begrudgingly now I'm going to buy 10 coolers, which I don't want to spend the money on. And now I'm going to have 10 coolers just because you bullied me into it.
3: Somebody, this text is perfect. Rage bait music for Crisco. Now he's like, I need all the coolers and I have friends.
0: I'm going to Amazon right now. I'm going to
2: order one before the end of the show, for sure.
0: I'm going to order 5 of them.
3: Do it if you want to, but you'll

0: never use it just like the hot tub.
1: Nope.
0: I thought you were a hot tub dude, and that's when I realized.
2: You could have brought your cooler out to the hot tub if you had friends.
1: Coolers that are expensive costly so that I can somewhat look like I belong with other people.
0: But where are you going to bring it?
3: Yeah, you really should flex the cooler, though. Just like, bring get it. The nicest one.
1: $575. Oh, I'm going to bring it. And I am going to have the coldest ever. Just, you know what? And
0: what then
1: after
0: bring?
1: Every show, I'm going to dump an ice bath on Des.
0: I would love that. That's so good for you.
1: She's so.
0: Can I get a cooler big enough for me to get in? And I'll do a cold plunge.
2: Have you seen that? Like, people make old freezers into cold plunge tubs or whatever. Yeah, it's a great idea.
3: Yeah, well, don't waste all that ice because it's going to last in that fancy new cooler.
0: It will.
1: Hey, listen, I'm going to dump all the ice one, and I want to burst your bubble. I listened to that song yesterday because I get the emails too.
3: Oh,
1: so.
3: I know.
2: Did you really?
3: I know.
1: Suck it.
3: I know.
1: Take that. Boom.
0: You're good at playing. Like,
1: no, I know. I wanted to ruin your fun. Yeah. How did that feel, Des?
0: I don't care.
1: Good to have it turned around on you, did it?
0: Somebody said you guys are the best worst friends I've ever seen in my life, and I'm totally here for it.
1: I don't even know if I would say best anymore. Like, Wes says we're friends until 2. I'm like, like 2 minutes from now, maybe.
0: He says that, and he was at lunch with us yesterday, like, we're best friends.
1: You know who wasn't? Brooks. Take that.
3: I was filling up my cooler.
0: He had plans yesterday.
1: Now he's calling it out, so now I'm just going to do it. Now I'm just going to go to Brooks every time. It's just a seniority thing. It's fine.
0: Somebody uses their cooler for traveling. Are you going to bring your cooler to travel?
1: I don't have any friends. You know what? I'm just going to double down. I don't have any friends. I got nobody, including this room.
0: Okay.
1: Including this room. I've got 3 work acquaintances who I will see until 11 or 11:30 this afternoon.
0: And then this afternoon and tonight.
1: And God dang it, what a terrible day.
0: Otherwise,
1: my friends. Can I bring a cooler tonight to the Renfest?
0: You know what?
2: Yeah.
0: Not a bad idea. We could bring some turkey legs home.
1: Can I borrow a cooler?
0: Do you want my pink backpack Yeti one?
1: Yeah, how many turkey legs do you think I can get?
0: So many.
1: Because that's the best part. We get to go to it. We're lucky enough to get to go to a food tasting, the sampling of all the new foods at the Renfest tonight.
0: Yes.
1: And every time you go, they're like, hey, we have about 150 turkey legs. Is it next one to go? Bring them home? I'm like, what?
2: Somebody last year was walking out. They looked like a bride walking down the aisle with all the turkey legs they were carrying. And I'm like, how are you going to eat all that?
1: Look like a bride or a Zaluski. Always 2 turkey drumsticks deep. Yeah, that was very good.
2: I want you to apologize to Brooks before
0: I do too.
1: I'm sorry. I can only apologize if you two stop laughing every time I get a joke.
2: All right. I apologize for him.
1: I'm sorry, Brooks, that these two bully me enough for me to go after you. That's not
3: apology
1: fair.
3: Apology not accepted.
1: It's, you know what? Go to hell. Dance, what's coming up with trending?
0: Yes. Let me tell you, one of Travis Kelce's childhood dreams came true.
2: You're marrying Taylor Swift. I already knew the answer to this one.
0: It's actually, no, if there's something else. Then
2: I
0: again,
2: want to be rich beyond belief.
0: Gosh, that too. On a podcast that's the biggest podcast in the world and play football. Oh, wait.
2: He's living the

0: Frisco, Dez, and West. Here's what's trending.
1: All right, there's something that's pretty cool that you can watch tonight on the television.
2: I don't know why.
3: That was such a good tease.
4: Could you do it all throughout the rest of the day today?
5: Wait, is this the thing I brought to you?
2: Yeah. 3 days ago?
1: No, but it's tonight.
5: Why do you play the sounder for it? Just save her, the Netflix sounder?
1: Well, no, I am going to. That was my tease.
5: Just get ready for it. You don't know what it is. Nobody knows it's the game.
3: Oh, my God. Just give this story now.
1: Field
3: he's
1: going to
3: ruin everything today, isn't he?
1: Yeah, you know what? I'm used to it.
5: This is the cooler version of me.
1: No, it's definitely not.
5: Oh. Okay.
1: All right, you can watch the Minnesota Twins at the Field of Dreams tonight. Now, they are technically the host team, right?
5: Yep.
1: So it's like a home game. You can watch it on Netflix. They're playing
5: the Phillies.
3: Yeah. You got to watch the beginning, though. Get there a lot of times for baseball. You could come in like the third inning. Watch the beginning, because I think that's the cool part where they come out of the corn, right?
5: They do this. So they come out of the
3: like
5: corn.
3: Like the movie, which yeah. you've never seen.
1: They were eating a bunch of corn yesterday and all the lead-up stuff.
5: Well, they were, and then they had a bunch of videos and stuff like that. But the St. Paul Saints played there, I think, a day or two ago.
1: Oh, cool.
5: And they got to play in the Field of Dreams.
6: I love that they do unique jerseys, too, uniforms.
3: Oh, what are they wearing?
6: Like, the Twins are wearing the classic, the cream-colored ones with
1: yes.
6: the pinstripes.
3: Oh, makes sense for the White Sox. Like, yeah. You know, it's kind of look like that, I bet.
6: Yeah, and then the Saints also had unique ones, too, which is cool. Not one I think I've really seen the past, my lifetime, at least.
3: Oh, that's cool.
1: I know. So, and guys, here's the real question. I'm saying Field of Dreams. If you're of a certain age, you're like, what? Did you ever watch the movie yet, Chris?
5: I have not watched the movie yet, but it's so funny. They play there in Iowa today and then mm-hmm. immediately come back to Minnesota to play the Phillies for the rest
3: of
5: the series.
3: Well, it's a series. You still have to play the rest of the series.
5: No, I'm saying it would be fun to do. Why can't you do the whole series there? Does it make it less special?
3: But that's so small.
5: Oh, got it.
3: I mean, let's be honest. Major League Baseball likes it with Netflix. They can, you know, watch it for one game. Nobody's watching the whole weekend.
5: I saw tickets, and maybe they changed since then. This was a while ago, but like tickets were like $1,000 to get into that game because they're so small.
3: I was saying, it probably holds, what, 1,500 people maybe?
1: Yeah. Oh, yeah. And that's a place you can go and visit, right? Mm-hmm. It's like a museum type of a thing. So yeah, if you haven't seen the movie Field of Dreams, yes, it's from the 90s, right?
3: Yep.
1: But it still holds up, and it's cool if you watch that and then you watch them playing there. It's just really cool. So Travis Kelce is back at it with football, and he was doing an interview at training camp talking about his wedding night.
7: It was a fun off season, man. Wedding was the best night of my life. I appreciate everybody who came out and celebrated and, you know, had fun with us. So it was a crazy night. It was full of a lot of celebration, but it's football, baby.
1: He said his childhood dream was to be at Madison Square Garden. He said he didn't get to be there for the Knicks game because he was at training camp, but it didn't really matter because he got married there. I mean, really? Is this his real life?
5: That's why I'm like, all of his interviews feel so like interviewee now. He's just like, well, thank you everybody for coming out to my wedding. Nobody got to see anything from your wedding.
3: Right.
5: Everybody you're talking to, we don't know. It's like it didn't happen and we're still in doubt. Because how has not one photo been released of her in a wedding dress at all?
1: I bet everybody had to sign something and you don't want to tick off Taylor Swift.
5: You'd think she'd release a photo. Like even just a photo for like people, not I guess, and also who cares, but like.
1: I care. I want to see it.
5: I'm saying like one photo on People or something like that. Nobody's got that. Like it's been a month now, hasn't it?
1: Yeah. It was the 3rd of July they got married.
5: Right. A month and a half, not one photo. I mean, that shows you the kind of power Taylor Swift has.
1: Do you think maybe at their 1 year anniversary she'll share something?
5: I don't know. I
1: mean, and then will we care anymore? I mean, I'll still be excited to see something.
3: Everybody has so much. Everybody stalks Taylor Swift, so they'll care.
5: Yeah.
1: Now, if she does something like, hey, watch my wedding live on Netflix, that's where I'm going to be like, peace out.
3: Right.
1: Oh, not live. I mean, like, watch it like the Eras Tour.
5: I bet they're going to do. Oh, my gosh.
3: Never thought of that.
5: I bet you're so right. It's going to be something where it's like, or highlights, like it's their wedding video where it's going to be like a 25-minute Netflix special or something like that. So smart.
1: God, that was smart that I thought of that.
5: They'll put it out in theaters. Go watch us get married at Madison Square Garden.
1: And I will.
5: You would not go to the theater.
1: Yes, I would. My daughter would want to. So, of course, I'd go.
3: Okay.
1: Oh, man.
3: She's up there with your level of nerd right now,
5: right?
1: What, do you have a cooler? Adam Sandler married them.
5: But did he do? Did he ruin it by being like shabadoo? Like, did he do?
3: I bet he didn't. I bet he was pretty serious. I bet he had a couple funnies in there. But I feel like he's the kind of guy that's going to take it.
1: Yeah.
5: He had a shampoo bottle. He's like, shampoo is better, and he's doing the whole thing. And Taylor's like, stop it! I said just to marry us.
1: Okay, so there is a video that went viral of a couple that were sitting outside of Chick-fil-A, and a worker chased down a customer who was driving away, and they ran so fast they had forgotten a coffee.
8: Oh my God, Chick-fil-A at the best.
9: That is crazy.
8: Good God.
9: She need a tip.
10: Sis ran, but I love it though.
8: Listen, if you're a business owner and you just saw that, you just saw that lady running after the car to deliver a coffee that the person drove off on all the way to Chick-fil-A, she's on the road running. Listen, if you have that level of service, you will win in business.
1: It's not wrong.
3: That's true. Would you guys chase anybody down if they were like had their Roku TV on top of their
1: car Roku, or something? Yeah.
5: Yeah, if it's not strapped down, I'd be like, you're going to drop it. You know what I mean? Like, make sure they have it locked in.
1: You'd be like, oh, you accidentally dropped it. Let's
5: bring your truck. It's going to slide out in like 10 minutes.
1: All right. That's what's trending. It's brought to you by Roku, America's number one TV streaming platform.
3: Real quick, you guys have a biggest little victory you can add? Because we haven't talked about biggest little victories. We need it for 645-75617. What you got?
5: Oh, I thought you,
1: I don't got it.
5: Oh, you don't have any?
1: I can't think of one thing I did that was good.
5: Biggest little victory, I'll give you a teeny tiny one, because this is the whole point of these. These should be something you're proud of, but it's also like most people would be like, wait, what? It's such a small thing. I bought an entire watermelon and ate it without letting it go bad.
1: That's perfect
5: for you. I will tell you, that is not easy for me to do.
6: Really?
5: I love watermelon, but I'll cut into it and I will forget and I won't do it long enough. So the fact that I cut it, got it all eaten, taken care of, didn't lose any watermelon.
6: Do you cut it all at once, or are you like just doing a few pieces at a time?
5: I'll be honest. Slices? One half of it I just ate with a spoon.
1: Ooh,
5: I just cut it in half and just ate with a spoon.
1: Yes.
3: Everybody's doing it, the frozen watermelon thing?
1: Yeah, you freeze it, and then at the top you put its heavy cream or milk or whatever you want, and then you mix it up and it becomes watermelon ice cream.
5: I think I saw something too. It was like sweetened condensed milk or something like that. You mix it and it becomes like, like you said, the ice cream. So it's like, damn.
6: Dude, I've gone through two watermelons this week.
5: Dude, it's easy.
1: Dang.
5: Wow. I mean, one is impressive for me. I was excited, but you went down two. But do you eat it with a spoon?
6: No, I found a really good way to cut it. You cut it in fourths, and I can show you guys. But it's phenomenal, and I love watermelon.
1: My biggest little victory is I did not eat any watermelon.
3: Me either. 75617. Send over your biggest little victory. 645.
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3: The last 2 days I've walked out to my car and I've been like, did it rain overnight? There's like a little bit of dampness on my car, but I can't really tell if it rained or it's just like dew.
1: Well, and there's been a chance for rain right each night. So I don't know. I cannot confirm nor deny.
3: Okay.
1: But I do know that this morning we could see a couple of showers, but then the sun is going to pop out this afternoon. It's going to be dry. 84, 67 and clear tonight. Tomorrow a sunny start, maybe some showers toward evening. 83 degrees and a little bit more muggy Saturday with showers likely. Dry in the afternoon, but a high of 82. It's 73 in the Twin Cities.
3: How are the roads looking, Crisco?
5: The roads right now are pretty good. There's just one spot to let you know about, and that is 494 eastbound at Highway 77 and 24th Avenue South. That's near Richfield. The roads, other than that, are honestly looking pretty good.
3: Do you believe people when they say it's not what it looks like?
1: I mean, sometimes, but sometimes not.
3: You, of all people, can't say this, Des.
1: I know.
3: Because it's you and I that we always have to say,
1: it's not what it looks like. Again.
3: Again happened yesterday. That's next on KS95.

0: gas is just so expensive. So we're here to help you out with that a little bit. With the great summer fuel up, 8 a.m. Be here. Be caller number 9 when we tell you to do so. And you're going to get $250 to go to a gas station and fuel on up on us.
1: This was such an awkward moment yesterday because I was with you guys for a part of the day. Well, yeah. For obviously the show. And then part of the day afterwards for lunch. But then I started getting text messages from a couple different people in my life saying that they saw you on a bridge together.
2: That's so weird when you're saying it out loud.
1: Out of context, I was like, well, no, I know I was at lunch with them. And he said, no, I, for a fact, saw Wes and Dez on a bridge together. Having them, and I went,
2: guilty.
1: Was this before or after? So what happened with you guys?
3: Not what it looks like.
2: And why are you looking out for us on the east side?
1: Right. I don't think anybody intentionally was looking for you. Ew. You just happened to be two people right next to a billboard of who you are.
0: That's a really good point.
2: Well, I mean, there is an explanation, right?
0: There is. So I was driving back from Wisconsin like a month ago, and you might have saw it on my social media yesterday. I was driving, and on the east side between Ruth Avenue or Ruth Street and White Bear Avenue, there's a billboard of us. The Wake the Fun Up billboard, right? And it's right on Suburban Avenue where I grew up. I cruised. I spent my whole life there. Like, that was the cool area to hang out when I was in high school.
2: Yep.
0: And it was just so, like, surreal to me that this billboard was right over where I hung out day after day growing up. And I just thought it was super cool. So I said to Dez, I said, hey, we're going to go grab some lunch. Can you come with me quick and we can go take a picture with this billboard in the background on the east side of St. Paul? And she said, sure. And then we're standing there and also we hear beep, beep. And Dez goes, who was that? And I go, Isaiah.
2: Crisco's trainer.
1: My trainer, who happens to have some stuff he was doing over there. And he's like, dude, what's going on with those two? Why are they separately together? Or why are they separated from you on the east side on a bridge together?
2: And funny, it wasn't like I was in my car. I had already hopped in with you to like sneak over the, you know.
0: We had
2: to
0: hazard light it and everything. Yeah.
2: But
0: yeah.
2: I get a text from Isaiah that says, stranded? ? Like he was coming to save us. And I'm like, nope, just taking a picture of Wes and our billboard. He's like, I go, because this is where he grew up. He's like, whoa, fellow East Sider, I had no idea.
1: Yeah, yeah. I mean, well, he asked you to not do that again. Oh. But it's just so funny because this isn't the first time. How many times have we gone somewhere and you guys have been like, or the three of us will go out and people are so kind to assume immediately that you two are a couple and then I'm just the third wheel because they're like, huh. And then they go to you two. Oh, do you guys want the bill together?
2: And I always say, yes, hand it to him, please.
1: Yeah. Which is what you would do in a relationship.
0: It kind of looks that way a little bit, though, because we usually all sit at the bar when we eat.
2: Yep.
0: And Dez always has to sit to my right because I can't look to my left.
1: He has to be in the middle.
0: I have a jacked
1: up neck.
0: There's
1: so many rules. There's so many rules to our sitting. I have to sit on the right. Yep. Dez has to sit in the middle. Why? Because she has to be able to interact and see both of us.
0: Right.
1: If I'm in the middle, she can't see around me to see Wes.
2: I just back up a tiny bit.
1: Is what she's saying.
2: Well, it works better. And we are people of like our routine. We do it like the same way, but never fails. Yesterday, you had an appointment to go to. So you eat, you get your bill, you go, and we're not done yet. And so we sat there for another little bit. But no matter what, even if they don't say it or even think it or look, I didn't think it, he goes to our server. Just so you know, we're not together. I'm like, why? That's like when you tell people, hey, just so you know, I'm not going to mug you. Don't say that. Because then they're like, well, crap, I think they're going to mug me.
1: It does. I mean, that's the thing. I don't think you realize, Wes, how much it now makes me think that. Oh. Anything.
0: No, I'm saying Dez and I are
1: anything.
0: Having an affair.
2: Yeah, totally.
1: No, not. Oh, that sounds so sad about it. No, on anything. For all, like, joking, if you're like, If I'm in an alley and you're like, don't worry, I'm not going to mug you, I 1,000% think you're going to mug me now.
0: Why? Why would somebody proclaim they're not going to mug you and then mug you?
2: Or
0: they're not a liar.
1: Like our friend across the hall, Brittany, said, do you think worse? Okay, so you're not going to mug me, but there's a million other things that are bad that you could now do to me. So you're not going to mug me. You're just going to beat the crap out of me over here and leave me by a dumpster, or you're going to murder me.
0: I feel like the whole world wants people to be honest and truthful. And then when you are, people judge you for it. I just don't understand that.
1: Here's the thing. If I'm that bartender, though, and you just went out of your way to be like, don't worry, we're not a thing, I'd be like, okay, well, that seems fishy.
2: Well, really?
1: You say that to me, a complete stranger. By the way, first time we've been to that bar together as a trio. So now she's like, yeah, sure, totally. You guys aren't a couple. That's not weird that you said it out loud to a person you don't know.
2: We also were sitting at the end of the bar crying together. and not drunk, just crying.
0: Having a very deep conversation.
1: Yeah. You know, she was down at the other end of the bar going, I think they're crying because they have to tell their partners that they're having affairs.
0: Yeah.
2: We're like, no, don't mind us. We're just crying. She's like, you know what? This is a great place to do it.
1: She's like, you have no idea how many people have come to this bar crying. Trust me, it is a normal thing.
0: It's the East Side. Everybody's crying.
1: Everybody's crying to get out or get in. They're like,
0: we're having a deep conversation. We had to wait till you leave because you're not deep enough. You don't understand.
1: I've heard that about this trio. I'm the least deep.
0: But back to, like, is it really that weird to just make proclamations right away and just be truthful?
2: Why? Nobody thought that. Nobody, it is. I mean, when somebody brings us a bill and assumes we're together, that's one thing. Be like, oh, well, we're not together. But when you just say it, when nobody thought that, because three of us, you could tell we're coworkers. Oh.
1: Do you think it's because he wants people to think that that's a thing? Do you think that in that moment, Dez?
2: Oh, yeah, totally.
1: He used to have a crush on the Dezerino over here. And so I think he's like, no, guys, I'm definitely not with Dez over here. We're separate. We have separate partners.
0: Okay. But if you went somewhere and you saw Hillary Duff and Channing Tatum sitting at the end of the bar, you pretty much assumed that they were having an affair, right?
2: And
1: you guys like the trailer park version of that?
0: No. Full blown.
1: I think you might be full blown high if you think that you're Hillary Duff and Channing Tatum.
0: At the end of the bar, you see,
1: I could see Hillary Duff.
2: Not enough.
0: You look at the end of the bar, and there's Jennifer Aniston and Michael B. Jordan. That's what people see when they see Dez and I sitting there.
1: Okay, well, that's not fair to age Dez up, but not yourself. That's not fair. You put her in the 50-year-old camp. You put her in the 50-year-old camp. Who do you look like? Oh, William H. Macy. William H. Macy and Jennifer Aniston.
0: You look over there, you see B. Arthur.
2: Tom Cruise. I think I'd rather be B. Tom Arthur.
1: Now we're just making stretches here.
2: Somebody said, I bet everywhere you go, they think you're a thruple.
0: Oh.
1: No. Well, that's very nice of you to add me into it. Nobody's ever assuming I'm part of anything. Like, I'll take that as a compliment I needed for the day, the little pick me up, but nobody ever anywhere.
0: You look at the end of the bar, you see Channing Tatum, Hillary Duff, and Steve Buscemi.
1: I'm not kidding you. I could open mouth kiss Dez at a restaurant and somebody would be like, oh, that's so sweet. She must be helping him out with something. Oh, that's fine.
0: Mouth to mouth, he looked like he was about to die.
1: That must have been his make-a-wish. That's so sweet. That's so nice.
4: There's more with Crisco, Dez, and Wes coming up on KS95. And here is what they will be talking about.
0: Need your biggest little victories. What are you super proud of yourself for? We don't have a lot because we didn't get to talk about it earlier, but send them on over. Like, maybe your biggest little victory is like mine, where I spent all of Tuesday from 2 p.m. till about 8 p.m. just watching TV. You know what I said? I'm not going to do anything. My biggest little victory is I did nothing.
2: That sounds amazing.
0: Just a day of vegging out. So maybe something like that. 75617. Your biggest little victory is coming up next on KS95.

0: We're looking to celebrate the small.
1: We better get small.
0: Sure, it's great to celebrate a new job or getting married or graduation. But what about those little victories that nobody seems to notice?
2: Small victories.
0: We got you.
3: It's awfully small.
0: Let's hear your biggest little victory of the week.
1: Victory is mine.
4: All right, let's celebrate. First one, my biggest little victory is that I took off from work early on Monday so my kid could see his best friend and I still worked enough hours. Oh, that I'll be able to leave work early tomorrow and enjoy the summer. That's great. Biggest little victory, got to see Guns N' Roses at Mystic Lake Amphitheater on Saturday. When are you going?
5: 2 weeks? 2 weeks from Saturday.
4: That's so fun.
6: A week from Saturday.
5: Thank you. You know my schedule better than I do.
6: Dude, I know you are going in a week.
5: A week from Saturday. Weird.
6: Should I just crash that weekend?
5: Gonna come to Vegas?
6: Should I just go to Vegas and go to the Guns N' Roses show with you? Because I know there's like 1,000 seats left.
5: Yeah, they're like $60.
4: Well, and you guys, I wonder if anybody fun will show up because Chris Stapleton was on stage at a Guns N' Roses show and sounded better, obviously, than
5: Axl.
4: Axl is sounding better, though. I've seen him a bunch of times, but the last time I saw him, I'm like, oh, poor buddy, he can't sing.
5: Right.
4: All right. Biggest little victory. With all my shipped customers, nothing is making sense today. 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
5: I wonder if he's a delivery person
6: service.
5: For shipped.
4: Yeah. But,
5: and I had to do, you know how we like, hey, it's Des for Old Home or whatever. I had to do that for shipped. You have any idea how hard it was to do that live on the radio all the time?
4: Well, I'm just, because you wonder how shipped is going to come out. Anyways, there must have been so many orders this week, and they have not lost their mind, and they still have a great rating. My biggest little victory is I got all my dirty laundry done for my 4 daughters from camp. Within one day, bringing them home from camp. And that is unheard of for me. That's very impressive. I booked my own plane ticket, coordinated a shuttle, remembered my ID, and it's the first time I'm traveling alone. I'm currently sitting at O'Hare International Airport by myself, waiting for my flight to take off. Aw, thank you for listening on the KS95 app. That's fun.
5: And O'Hare is one of those airports that you can spend hours in and just wander around because it's so big and there's so much stuff going on. Huge. It's always busy.
6: I turned a corner and was back in my plane. I was like, wait a minute. Right. How the heck did this happen?
4: I finally went out and bought my son a new mattress and we get to pick it up today. That's my biggest little victory. I applied for my coworker's job and I got it. I'm assuming because they were moving on.
6: Or were they?
4: Or not.
5: Fired.
6: Didn't say coworker friend.
4: My biggest little victory is I didn't tell my boss to shove it.
6: I feel like we get that every week. I wonder if it's from the same person. They're like, not today.
4: Not today. I finally made it back to Costco to get a refund for a double charge last month. We bought a new upright vacuum cleaner because our old one kept breaking. And is it crazy that I'm looking forward to vacuuming my rugs?
6: No, I'm trying to find a really good one for pet hair. Uh-huh. And I've been like waiting for the deals. And I was like, you know what I'm going to do? Wait for Black Friday.
5: You know what I saw recently on somebody's Facebook post? They said, my mom just got rid of her vacuum. It was 45 years old. Could you imagine? Like, they built stuff differently back then. The fact that thing lasted 45 years. I think in my lifetime, I've gone through like 10 vacuums because they just break or don't work anymore.
6: Well, and it's like all of them. Like, I try to vacuum my rug downstairs and it stops sucking. It's like,
5: do you have an upstairs and a downstairs vacuum?
6: I do.
5: So do we.
6: Yeah.
5: That is the ultimate laziness, right? That I can't carry it upstairs, that I have to have one downstairs and one upstairs.
6: No, the difference is we went in knowing I was lazy. Like, right. I knew I was like, you know what I don't want to do is have one downstairs. And there's like, I got a cheap one upstairs, a cheap one downstairs.
5: And you tried to buy mine too.
6: I did. Well, it's because I want it. How many vacuums do you need? Well, I'm going to get rid of the one. Oh, I'm sorry, Des. Does that bother you?
4: I only have the one.
6: You don't know how many of anything you have. Taylor does the vacuuming.
4: I do. Vacuuming is the one thing I've always really liked to do.
5: We were mind blown. Or not mind blown, but him not having a cooler. Are you mind blown that he actually has not just one, but multiple vacuums, this guy?
6: Is that funny to you? No, let's go ahead. No, let's wait. Let's go wait for all the laughter to fail. No, look at this is good.
4: Guys, mind blown. Back to biggest little victories. Oh, my God. He's just giggling his little butt off over there.
6: You know what? You just lost Lord Wesley. Gone.
5: I apologize. Yeah. You look like you would have 15 vacuums.
6: Thank you.
4: Because you're so clean. Thank you.
6: and fresh.
4: So fresh and so clingy. Got my daughter's sports physical signed off and registered her for sports since tryouts are Monday. Oh, good luck.
5: Oh, this time of year, so many parents scramble. You get to high school because I think they have to do every other year to do a physical.
4: Oh, really?
5: And so many parents are like, oh, I didn't do the physical. And they can't play football, soccer, track, all that stuff this time of year if you don't have the physical in.
6: And all it does is make your kid mad at you. Yeah. Right. I guess the whole thing is they're not going to, if they don't make it, they don't make it. But they're going to be like, thanks, because of you, I didn't make it.
4: All right, biggest little victory, got my school all clean and ready for staff to come in. And now we have a little extra time for detailing. Oh, I love it. Thank you. You're always listening. My biggest little victory, having blown up and up staying with my sister and my niece and their family in New York for a week. Good for you.
6: Just got a text message from Sue, who listens to the show, and just sent a shark vacuum idea. So thank you very much. I need a shark.
4: Somebody made homemade granola. Oh, that sounds good. Biggest little victory. I got written up yesterday for saying something in a sarcastic way of doing exactly what I was supposed to do. You were saying it was stupid, but I still came to work today.
5: Been written up in years.
4: That you know of. I got to see an owl and two deer on my bike this week heading to work.
5: Well, that's cool.
6: Ooh.
4: Oh, now every single person is sending in Shark, Dyson. Yes.
6: Send them in.
4: Eureka.
6: No, because
4: Kirby.
6: It's going to be funny to piss Dez and Wes off. Send them all in. 75617.
5: Send him coolers instead.
6: If you have a vacuum referral, go ahead and call 6511. I'm just kidding. But I seriously, I need a good one. So let me know. I have a really crappy one.
5: You're ruining our day.
6: It sucks. You know what?
5: If the whole day is about your vacuums, this is what you did. Like, you solicit on the radio, on the regular, and get things like this.
6: Oh, I'm sorry. Are we coming around to the fact that it's a great idea to not sell your... Never mind. Go back.
4: Somebody said, isn't it ironic that bad vacuums suck because they don't suck?
6: That is true.
4: It's a really deep thought.
6: It is really deep thought.
4: Wow. Cool. Okay, somebody else went to the dentist. That's their biggest little victory. Cleaned my baseboards.
5: That's once a year thing right there.
4: Yeah, totally. You clean yours once a year too, right?
6: My baseboards?
4: Yeah.
6: No, I was like, hands, God, I honestly, sometimes when gun. I get a little frisky, I go 6 months. Okay,
5: Mr. Multiple Vacuums.
6: I don't think my house has baseboards.
5: Every house has baseboards.
6: Oh, well, you're baseboard rich. It must be nice. Must be nice.
4: Oh, somebody else would like to, I see your owl and two deers that you saw heading to work this week. I just saw two fox kits walking around the yard.
6: Careful,
5: what are
6: the
5: little ones?
4: Little babies.
6: Little baby kits. Fox.
4: All right, my final biggest little victory is we ate all of the veggies I cut up this week. Good for you.
0: Hang on, Crisco, Dez, and Wes will be right back on KS95. And here is what's coming up next.
5: Steering for Sheeran. We've got those Ed Sheeran tickets. You're going to win those coming up at 7:35 this morning on today's Variety, KS95 with Crisco, Dez, and Wes.
2: They say the holy water's watered down, and this town's lost its faith. Our colors will fade eventually, so if our time is running out, day after day, we'll make the mundane a masterpiece. Oh my, my, oh my, my love, I take one look at you, you're taking me out.

0: 3 minutes and 8 seconds, Alex Morin. 3 minutes and 8 seconds of talking about bleeping vacuums. Okay.
1: He pretends he wasn't a part of it for at least 2 of those minutes.
0: And 3 minutes and 8 seconds talking about vacuums off the air. So if you guys think we're cool, hey, which none of you do,
2: that's what's
0: happening off the air.
1: I'd like to now let you know that that's what a regular conversation with you sounds like. It's like vacuum talk.
0: Wow.
1: 3 minutes and 8 seconds. It sucks. Exactly.
0: Wow.
2: When it doesn't.
0: Turn on me quick. Today's ride at KS95 with Wes in the morning. Not even mentioning your names anymore. Take that.
2: You don't have to. We don't really care.
1: Our boss just sent a cease and desist. You must put our names in it.
0: Send over your secrets. Send over your secrets. 75617. You think your neighbor's bad? Hold my beer. Like, maybe you have a neighbor that parks in front of your drive. Maybe you have a neighbor that pours wood chips in your yard.
2: You know, some of us have some
0: neighbors that do some questionable things. So if you think your neighbor's bad, hold my beer. We need your bad neighbor stories. You ever had some really bad neighbors? I had one back in Milwaukee. I lived in a condo for a year and a half. She called the police on me 45 to 55 times.
2: What did you do?
0: From my kids walking. My wife getting ready for work. She was underneath us, and she would call the cops because it was too loud. The police suggest to me that I take all my doors off the hinges so they don't make noise when they close.
2: Are you kidding me?
0: I'm not kidding you at all.
2: Oh, I bet the cops were so annoyed with her.
0: I actually knew a couple of the cops, and they were like, yeah, it's kind of funny because we get the call, your address. I'm like, all right, who wants to go to Wes's house? Because we have to go. And I'd open the door. I'm like, yep. I did the crazy thing. I walked across my kitchen today.
1: Those are the stories we want to hear. Those preposterous, like... You guys knew the story of obviously my dog Babe, my neighbor behind me. The wife who was there had like a fear from childhood of a dog, right? Babe was like the sweetest black lab of all time, like the sweetest dog. Didn't have a mean bone in her body, but she's a dog. She'd get excited, so she'd bark if she saw somebody for like 2-3 seconds, and then she'd stop. The husband in the house decided to then yell at me across the fence. I go, hey, sorry, guys. Went to walk in the house. He goes, yeah. You should be sorry. You remember this?
2: Yep.
1: You should be sorry. Why don't you get your dog under control? And I'm like, I literally paused in my tracks. I'm like, what are you talking about? He like tried to make a fight out of it. He started coming closer to the fence, started yelling at me for a dog going, and then turning around and walking away. I'm like, are we really getting in a battle about this? And then I ended up just walking back in the house. And he's like, yeah, that's what I thought. Walk away. I'm like, okay, dude. Wow. That is a weird flex over a dog. He's like, yeah, that's right, babe. You see how I stood up for you? Yeah, that's right. Yeah, totally did that. See how macho I was? That heavy set guy who probably could have tipped over and not gotten back up on his own? Yeah, I got him. He didn't stand a chance against me. He knew his battle. He knew what he was doing. He's like, that's right, babe. I got your back. Totally.
0: So you know, stuff like that. 75617. You think your neighbor's bad. Hold my beer. We do your secrets at 720 and 820 on the way next. We've got Trending Des.
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0: the Impossible with Peter Antonio, and that is at Treasure Island on Friday, November 13th. 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
1: And then witness undeniable blues rock brilliance from Joe Bonamassa. I nailed it that time.
0: You did.
1: Thank you. 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
0: Thank God. That's Saturday.
1: Bonamassa.
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0: All right, something really cool is coming up on Sunday, September 20th at Como Park, and I'd love for you to join us. We are all going to be there. 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We do it in Montana. My parents do it. It's all over the state, but I'd love for you to join us Sunday, September 20th at Como Park. Taylor and I are going to be singing. It's a very serious topic. I understand that, but we really do have a good time, and let's bring hope to those affected by suicide.
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4: I don't know why when I read this morning, I thought of Ken Barlow right away.
5: Oh, boy.
4: Because we're the land of, like, what, 4,000 lakes in Minnesota?
5: Yeah, well, 13 or 11. 11 something.
4: I heard it was 4.
5: Oh.
4: But Canada has a lot of lakes. But these are some of the funny names of lakes in Canada. There's one called This Lake. One called That Lake.
0: Oh, let's go to This Lake. Oh, wait, did you mean That Lake? Oh, no.
6: I love that.
4: One is called Another Lake. And another one is called And Another Lake.
0: My gosh.
4: There's Ugly Lake, Stupid Lake, and Big Ass Lake.
0: Wow. Oh, I love Big Ass Lake.
6: Want to go fishing there?
1: Right. Going fishing at Big Ass Lake.
6: It's a big bass.
1: Tiny fish.
0: Right? Big ass, yes.
4: So that was
6: that's
4: it.
6: Funny. That's funny. We've got more clouds this morning, guys. Not much rain, though. Only some sprinkles so far. We're going to see a passing shower or two this morning. Late today, though, we'll see some sunny breaks, and we'll make it up to 84.
4: Thank you, Ken. 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
1: The roads right now are not too bad. We just have that one crash. It looks like it's cleared 62 eastbound at Tracy Avenue and Highway 100 in Edina. Other than that, there's really not a lot going on for your Thursday morning commute into work or wherever you're going. 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
1: one.
0: Well, they want to.
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6: Oh,
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1: Even I did. 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
1: boom.
6: Red, she is
1: right. 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
0: Company.
4: Thank you so much better.
6: Oh, God.
1: Holy hell.
4: You think your neighbor is bad? Hold my beer. That's Secret 75617. That's after trending.
2: Chris Cordes and Wes. What's trending?
0: Okay, we have got to talk about the giant jackpot that is up for grabs. It's tonight. But first, you guys, that earthquake in Colombia has now officially claimed over 100 lives.
1: Oh.
0: 111 people as the specific number. So many people injured. It was just absolutely devastating. So much damage, destroyed so many things. More than 1,500 homes, dozens of schools, tons of different health centers. They are still searching.
1: The gut-wrenching part was, like, you hear about earthquakes, you hear about all these different things, right? But seeing that video where people were just standing in the middle of a road, really can't go anywhere because the thing is happening.
0: And the buildings are
1: the
0: all around
1: is
0: them.
1: Literally just collapsing into pieces that looked like it's been standing there for hundreds of years, and it just crumbled in seconds. You're like, how? It's just something we have no idea about here.
0: I know.
1: And it's awful.
0: Yeah, so just thought I'd give you an update there. That number just keeps going up, and they're still searching to find survivors that are trapped. And that one was found underneath the rubble. Did you see that? There was a video, I believe, yesterday. They found a woman stuck under there. Alive.
4: That's, I mean, that's awesome.
0: Thank God. Okay, so it's over $1 billion, that Powerball jackpot. It is up for grabs tonight. I mean, do you guys, to just become an instant billionaire, I know that they take, you know, taxes out and everything.
1: Hold on, maybe Wes. Don't want those problems. Don't want those problems.
6: I like being poor.

0: I feel like I'm being mocked right now.
1: No, I wasn't mocking you. I mean, kind of, but Des was for sure. Des was for sure.
2: It's the eighth largest jackpot in the game's history. If you haven't bought a ticket, man, they are selling like crazy. It's going to be up even more.
1: The Powerball happened last night and somebody won. I just looked it up to see what it was at. It's at $20 million.
2: It's up for grabs.
0: It's on Wednesday
2: tonight.
1: It's on Wednesday nights and today's Thursday.
2: Thank you. Thank you.
1: Sorry, I just was doing the research there.
2: No,
1: somebody
2: thank
1: from
2: you.
1: Somebody
2: Seriously.
1: From Illinois won. One person just won $1 billion.
0: No. In other news, do you guys know that the Seahawks play in the Super Bowl this Sunday?
3: Was that from our service, does our new one?
2: Yep. New
3: just
2: one.
3: Shows you the power of AI sometimes.
1: I'll let you know, Game 7, 1991 World Series is coming up this week.
0: Go We're Twins, go win, Twins.
1: Well, get your tickets to the Metrodome today, baby.
2: That means I have to, fact check.
3: Oh,
1: yeah. Yeah, yeah. And by the way, you can still buy a ticket for Saturday's drawing that's up for $20 million.
2: You know
1: and
2: what?
1: You get $8.7 million.
0: I want those problems.
2: Yeah, they say chances of that are probably far better than any of these big jackpots. You know what?
0: Yeah, it was a guy in Illinois won it. I heard the news on the. I wasn't paying attention. I guess when you were saying that, a guy in Illinois won the full jackpot, the billion.
2: That's what you just said.
0: I know. I wasn't listening to it.
1: I said Illinois, but I love that you're like. As a matter of fact, I really was not listening to anything that was said in this podcast. This podcast is a show. Boy, we're off the rails today.
2: Oh no, our boss is in town. He
1: might be here for other reasons.
2: Well, if you are listening, donuts would be appreciated.
1: And if you know Des and she asks for donuts, you better deliver donuts.
2: I doubt it. Okay, so something that is true, I'm pretty sure. Legendary singer Rod Stewart, who I love. I saw him in Vegas a couple of years ago with my parents. We got kind of cheap tickets, and I was like, oh, seriously, we're going to see Rod Stewart. So fun. He was just dancing around that stage. He just puts on a huge show. Well, he had to cancel the rest of his tour dates because he is getting some sort of heart procedure done. So hopefully he will heal up and he will be on the mend.
0: And he's got to be like 80 though, right? I mean,
2: 81 years 81. Old. If my sources are correct.
3: So obviously that includes the state fair, which I don't know if you mentioned that or not.
2: No, but he's supposed to be here.
3: Well, was.
2: Was.
0: Filling in Des and Taylor.
2: Oh, yeah. They're That's like, right. Well, we will bring in 2 to 3 people and it's just you three right here.
1: But it's fantastic because they're going to save so much money.
0: We have to
1: money.
0: Go to that too?
1: I think we're always locked in.
0: Oh,
1: I will always support Des and
0: That's
1: Taylor.
0: True, me too.
2: Thank you. No, you know what? I don't need you as long as your nephew is there, Wes.
0: True.
2: Aiden is always needed to be there. All right, so Jason Sudeikis joined Mumford & Sons on stage. This was Tuesday night, allegedly, at Madison Square Garden. And you know what he did? He helped them sing the theme song to his show, Ted Lasso.

0: radio. They're actually, people are singing along. I'm like, oh, I haven't started the new season of Ted Lasso yet.
1: So I heard mixed.
0: No.
2: I'm halfway through season one. I know I'm way late to the game on this. Oh, I got to tell you, I've never in my life watched a show and want to be a person so bad in my life.
0: Isn't it a great one?
2: He's such a cornball, but so like inspirational at the same time.
1: It's such a good show. And it also just teaches you like, I don't know, just leadership qualities, you know? And it's funny because when you've had bosses that don't represent that kind of leadership.
2: Name two. In this building.
1: Oh, okay. Well,
3: we can now say Dan for sure.
1: That's he's not my boss anymore. So no, from previous places, of course.
2: Sure.
1: But no, great show. I heard though with the season four, it just feels very, I guess they just kind of ran it back and very repetitive.
3: Probably.
1: Yeah, like they just haven't. That's what I've heard. I haven't watched it yet.
3: 90% on Rotten Tomatoes from critics, 80% by fans.
0: Whoa.
3: So really? I don't know if it's bad. That's still pretty good.
0: Yeah, it is. But I feel like the critics are normally more like
2: harsh.
0: Yeah, harsh than people watching
1: Maybe the fans just wanted something different new characters or something.
0: It came out in a time when we really needed it, like during the pandemic. And maybe that's why I loved it so much. You know, we needed that positivity. That's what's trending. 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
4: 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If you
5: Thank
4: want
5: you.
4: The secret to clear vision, check with Dr. Lobanoff and Dr. Whiting at OVO LASIK and Lens, your category, which you could call on, by the way, because I think that would be hilarious to hear a neighbor story.
6: Yeah.
4: 651-989-5795. You think your neighbor's bad? Hold my beer.
6: I have some young fellas that moved in a year ago, and about midnight is when they like to start riding their motorcycles. That's neat.
4: Ride at dawn.
6: You think your neighbor is bad? Our neighbor's son found a box sent to us with Amazon gift cards, and the mom redeemed them.
5: Oh, wow.
6: That's literally against the law.
5: Right.
6: Right? Hmm. I live on the edge of town. Our neighbor is McDonald's. And we smell their garbage constantly, and it ends up in our yard. Oh, that sucks.
4: Oh, so you're by the dumpster part. I thought you were calling the food garbage. I'm like,
6: that would
4: be detrimental to me because I would be eating there all the time.
7: Same. I looked at a house. We had ended up not buying it back in the Milwaukee area, and like a half a block away was a McDonald's. And I was standing in the backyard talking to the realtor, and you could hear the, welcome to McDonald's. Can I take your order? I'm like, absolutely not.
4: No.
7: I can't listen to that all day, every day. No.
6: Oh, but the problem, I'd want to eat the French fries.
4: I was
6: going to
4: say,
6: time.
4: Unless they were like, we'll give you 35% off fries all the time.
7: Are you going to listen to that speaker nonstop? Like, you're sitting in your backyard having a campfire. And you're like,
4: you don't know what I'm into.
7: Oh, that's true.
4: You of all people, you're like, I'd be like,
7: I actually have one installed.
4: Can I help you? Or I just start adding things. I'd be like, I'll take a Big Mac.
6: Our neighbor turned off my gas meter thinking it was theirs. I came home in the middle of winter with no heat thinking my furnace was broken. Oh, I live in a townhouse, and my neighbor throws rotten food over the deck, and my dog eats it.
5: Oh,
4: that's so bad for the dog.
7: Hey, Jeff and Asante, you have a terrible neighbor story?
8: Good morning, everybody. Yeah, I live behind me. I have a crazy old lady in a halfway house. So you choose what house you want to go to, and I'll give you a good story.
7: Crazy old lady is always fun.
8: So the crazy old lady one day, my wife's outside. We have a 100-pound German Shepherd. He's like having a horse. He's out there cleaning up after the dog, and the lady opens her patio door and says, get out of my yard. I'm calling the police. My wife wasn't even in her yard.
5: Oh.
8: She was in our yard. But she did call the police on us. The police came, and of course, you know, the cop shows up and says, I know this is probably BS. I'll keep it PG. He used the real thing. because I know she's crazy, and were you in her yard? And I'm like, dude, what are you talking about? You know, and that's how I learned. She called the cops and yelled at my wife.
6: Oh, my gosh.
8: We walked out there together, and my wife's out there, and why are the cops here? I'm like, were you in her backyard? And she goes, no, she came and out yelled at me, but I never stepped foot in her yard. We have a 6-foot fence between the two of us.
6: Oh, no.
7: That's crazy. Dang.
6: Oh, and the cops showing
8: a lot
6: up.
8: More, but you guys don't have enough time.
4: No, we don't.
6: Real quick.
7: Thanks
6: okay,
7: for
6: we're
7: calling,
6: gonna,
7: Jeff.
6: Thank you. We'll take all your secrets coming up at 8:20. We'll do it again. But my childhood next door neighbor had several accurately naked mannequins on their front porch.
5: Yes.
6: How creepy. Huh. So it has all the wobbly bits that probably aren't wobbly.
4: Huh. Well, I was going to say they're definitely wobbly.
6: Thank you.
7: All right. On the way next, Ed Sheeran tickets. You want to go Saturday? We've got your tickets.
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7: I want to see if Ken's going to have the same excitement as somebody else this morning when I said, hey, I think I'm hosting Minnesota Live with you on September 23rd.
24: Are you really?
7: Yep.
24: That is exciting.
7: Thank you.
24: I'm actually going to be here.
7: Yeah, and Megan Newquest was like, oh, that's awesome. I'm so excited. And now he's all mad at me because Crisco, because he doesn't get invited down there because they said he's too ugly for TV.
4: Yeah. No, they did. The problem is I a long time ago when I was 500 pounds, I really didn't want to be on anything TV related.
6: Right.
4: And so then it's changed. And somehow Dez is on four times a week on half the shows. Wes is on.
6: Been doing that for like 19 years.
4: No, I mean, I know, but now you're going on Minnesota Live and all these different things. They don't even ask me. It's not like they'll walk by in the hall. They're like, Wes, you're locked in for those two dates. Dez, you got a week for us? Hey, Crisco. And they walk by. I'm like,
6: no, we know why you're really mad. It's because Megan was so excited. She hugged him after she said, I can't wait that you're
4: hosting. He called her the bronze medal performer when we had fill-ins.
7: Accidentally.
4: He literally said, you're the third best. How many do we have on the show?
24: He said, you're third best.
4: Third best. And we only had three people.
24: He didn't say that.
4: No, that's what Wes said to Megan.
6: I wasn't here.
7: My exact quote, Ken, was, we had Donna Valentine from My Talk, right, who's a radio legend.
24: Yes.
7: And then we had Brittany, who is Brittany. She's from My Talk. She's crazy. And that's all I said.
6: But,
7: but people loved her. And then Megan's like, oh, and I'm third. And I'm like, no, you're just also different. I was saying you're different. I didn't say she was third.
24: Everybody I think I saw that on Instagram. Yeah. I was wondering who they were.
6: Yeah.
24: Ah, now I got it. We've got clouds out there. Unfortunately, not a lot of rain. We need it. We're about 3 inches below normal for the summer. There could be a couple of showers this morning. Clearing late today with a high of 84.
7: Thank you, Ken.
4: Is brought to you by your bad attitude.
24: You're welcome.
7: Why did I have a bad attitude?
24: Anyway, I thought you were talking to me.
6: Me too.
24: I've only been here for 6 minutes.
4: No, you know what? A lot of good things can happen in 6 minutes. 101 northbound, there's a vehicle stalled. Yeah, it's like the sandwich time, too. Highway 5 at 101 northbound, a vehicle stalled in the right lane. And then there's one other spot, and that's at 62 eastbound at Tracy Avenue and Highway 100 in Edina. Other than that, the roads are looking good. 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Huzzah.
7: That's a thing. We kind of bicker with each other, and then he calls me Lord Wesley, and I'm like, he just knows how to reel me right back in, this guy over here.
4: And I know it's the funny part of the day, because Dez has missed about three of our conversations because she doesn't care. And so I think three different times in the last 10 minutes, she's like, I'm sorry, what did you say? Well, I wasn't listening.
6: I was working while you guys were having a funny little conversation, but you know what? That's fine if I missed it. You guys, I want you to have a delightful time.
4: She was fact-checking the Powerball. She's like, that's fine.
7: All right. We got to get you cowing on. Steering for Sheeran, 651-989-5795. Set up three callers here.
4: And give us your best. I will say Monday started off with like, it was okay. Tuesday knocked it out of the park.
6: Yep.
4: I'm not calling anybody out, but Wednesday was rough.
6: So maybe give an example. Hey, you're caller number one, Crisco, for these Ed Sheeran tickets. All you have to do is moo like a cow. Solid steering.
4: Very good. Thank you. Yep. Thank you. Because you want to like build it up, build the suspense. We're not saying you have to go 10 seconds cow mooing, but like, give us something, you know? These are Ed Sheeran tickets.
7: Let's do some cowing. 651-989-5795. Good luck.

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1: Today's Variety KS95. It's Crisco, Dez, and Wes. Love 'em or list 'em coming up at 7:50. We're helping out Christine, and her husband did something super disrespectful.
2: What does that say about my husband? Like, I don't know. What do I do?
1: Was it disrespectful? Or is she just going a little over the top? You help her out. Like I said, with Love 'em or list 'em at 7:50. Right now, though, we are steering for Sheeran. You ready to go?
3: Oh, I'm ready.
1: Let's do some cowing. We start with Tanya in New Richmond. Have you been listening this week?
4: Yes.
1: Okay. So you know what the standard is. You've got to do some good cowing to get these Ed Sheeran tickets for Saturday.
4: I'm going to do my best.
1: Okay. You ready to go?
4: I'm ready.
1: Let's do this.
4: Mom.
3: That was the best.
1: Okay,
3: well, that's Tanya's attempt right there.
1: Tanya's attempt. All right, thanks. Tanya, I'm going to put you back on hold. Stacy in Rockford, you ready to do some cowing?
5: I sure am. I've been practicing and waiting all week.
1: You've been practicing?
5: Yes.
6: Well, let's hope it pays off, girlfriend. Go.
1: Let's do the steering for Sheeran.
5: All right, I got to work up to it. Ready?
1: Yep.
3: That's a very good attempt for number two. I will say, we're discovering, I think cell phones are cutting out mooing.
1: They don't like the loud moos.
3: Yeah, they don't like the loud moos, but you know what? We got bad moos for you. We're going to keep doing it.
6: She sounded like a real happy cow.
3: You know? You're right. She's getting happier as she went along. She's like,
1: her husband's like, I don't mind if I do.
3: That's right.
1: Chrissy in River Falls.
7: Yes.
1: All right. You know what you're up against here. You're ready to do some cowing. You're steering for Sheeran here.
7: I am.
1: Let's do it.
3: Is that cow making out? It's like,
1: I was like, well, hello there.
3: I was like, holy moly, give me a cigarette.
6: Hey, your moo and her moo.
1: Should we try to moo together here?
3: Do you want to moo together?
1: Chrissy, I know you're probably in a loving relationship, but I need you to do a little mooing with Crisco, okay?
7: All right,
1: here go. 3, 2, 1. Chrissy's moving back.
3: This is
1: like your real love life.
3: She was like, yeah, matter of fact, I don't need that cheering ticket. I'm okay.
1: All right, put Chrissy back on hold. So now we had to text. Did we set up the poll here?
3: It's all set up.
8: Brooks did it.
1: All right. So text 1, 2, or 3. Who should win these Ed Sheeran tickets? Who did the best steering for Sheeran? We get those results next.
9: Hang on. Crisco, Dez, and Wes will be right back on KS95. And here is what's coming up next.
6: How do you take power away from naughty words? That's coming up on KS95.

0: Today's Variety KS95. It's Crisco, Dez, and Wes. A lot of people complaining about the price of gas, obviously.
1: Yeah.
0: Main topic that everybody's always talking about. So the great summer fuel up is happening right now here at KS95. $250 in gas. We do it at 8 o'clock. But right now, we're steering for Sheeran.
1: Yeah, it really puts you in a bad mood. That was a good one. There's so many cow jokes. Okay, we have the results. 64.4% of our listeners said caller number two, Stacy, is going to see Ed Sheeran.
2: Oh, I thought she was mooing again.
0: Congratulations.
3: I'm so excited.
2: Oh, we're so glad. You're going to Ed Sheeran at US Bank Stadium this Saturday. Have fun. Oh, boy.
3: I'm so excited. Thank you.
0: Would you like to move with Crisco?
3: Yes.
1: Okay, go for it. Okay, I feel like your phone is cutting out hard. I think we should go every other. So you start and I'll follow.
3: Okay. Are you ready?
1: Ready. That was wonderful.
0: Congratulations, Stacy. Don't worry. The mooing stops tomorrow.
2: Yep. Last day of mooing. Wow. It's been...
1: Then we're mooing on.
2: We are mooing on.
0: Mooing on. See what you did there.
1: Thank you.
2: So, this might be controversial, but I'm going to say it anyways.
1: Say it. Speak your truth.
2: I let my kids cuss. I let them cuss one time and one time only.
1: So you did, how did you set this up?
2: So they were talking about it, and I say naughty words. I'm just going to be frank with you. I say some naughty words sometimes.
0: Inappropriate.
2: And my kids really don't. But we were talking about words, and I think they asked about what something meant. And it was me, my mother-in-law, and the two kids. And I think maybe it was on a show or something. And I'm like, okay, well, it's not a big deal. These are just words, right? And I said, I think a way to take the power away from them and not be like so taboo where you want to do it. I said, kids, right now, for the next, 1 minute, you can say any bad words you want. And they're like, is this a trick? We're not going to be in trouble. I'm like, no, you're not going to be in trouble. And River really had a good time with
0: that. You always have one that's like, I'm waiting for this moment.
2: Bleep.
0: This is my Super Bowl.
2: Bleep. And Dusty was still, hesitant. And she said a couple. But, I really kind of think that's how you do it. I think it's because one time you mentioned that you took,
0: Take the power away from the word.
2: Yeah, and then you never had a problem with your kids saying bad words, even if you did.
0: And, I mean, don't get me wrong. Now they're adults, they swear.
2: Right,
0: they do.
2: Of course.
0: But they never... I had learned it from Howard Stern, legendary radio person, right? Mm-hmm. And he went to XM, still on there. And you can swear on XM. We can't on this radio, terrestrial radio, but he can on XM. And he's like, once I could... I found that I didn't really want to as much as I thought I was going to want to. Every once in a while, I can throw out an S word or an F word, and it just comes out. But I didn't want to. And so I kind of thought, I'm going to do the same with my kids. When I look at you and go, I don't care if you say it in front of me. You can't say it in front of other adults or to anybody else.
2: Of course.
0: If you say it in front of me, I'm not going to care. They just never did. Because they're like, okay.
1: Don't give
0: the power to the word.
2: Mm-hmm.
1: It's the reaction of it all. It's like when you tell your kid not to do something, first thing they want to do is whatever it is you just said not to do. And so it's like my mom and dad they weren't strict about a lot of things, but they would just be like, don't swear out in public. And it was just always said, you can't say it in front of them. Well, guess what I did as an adult? I went the complete opposite way. And I was like, bleepity, bleepity, bleep, bleep, bleep, bleep, bleep, bleep. I don't think anybody would ever comprehend how much you, me, and Wes all swear. I mean, Wes doesn't even swear that much, but we all swear a lot more off the air, obviously, than we do on the air because we can't.
0: Mm-hmm.
2: But isn't it weird how you can turn your brain on and off, knowing where it's a you can and where you can't? I'd like to not as much. I probably should have one of those jars where I have to put a quarter in or something every time. I'd like to not sound like a trucker.
1: You know when you swear a lot when you put the price at a quarter.
2: Yeah.
1: I'm putting a dollar in there. No way.
2: Somebody texted and said, we have the it stays in our house rule. See, and you know what? I had never... Dusty, I don't know. I mean, I can't really picture her saying that stuff. I've never heard her. But River and I were crossing the street one day. I told you this story. He's 7. And he legit almost got hit by a car. And he screamed, O-S, you know?
0: Mm-hmm.
2: And he goes, oh, no, I didn't mean to say that, Mommy. I'm so sorry. I go, buddy, you almost got hit by a car. That is the most appropriate time to drop that. And he didn't even say the worst one.
0: And context is the most important thing. That's what I told my kids. Like, you can't just throw it a swear word just to throw it out. If you use it in the right context, I'm proud of you.
1: Yeah, it does fit. What was the worst word they both used? Obviously, the letter. Like the, like.
0: Oh, say it.
1: Yeah, say it.
2: Yeah, let me just say it.
1: Just say it.
2: They used the
1: The Effenheimer.
2: They went with the goat. First, it was like, oh, crap, waiting for my reaction. And then River just was like, bleep, bleep. And Dusty goes, can I say this one? I go, you can say whatever you want, but you can say it now. Get it out. See what it feels like. And then we're done.
1: God, it would be only perfect in your world if it was the absolute reverse of how it worked. Wes, it worked perfectly. And all of a sudden, you just walk around and Dusty's like, bleep, bleep, bleep, bleep, bleep, bleep, bleep, bleep, bleep.
0: And I told them they had to know the origins of the words, too. Like, do you know what the F word stands for?
2: No.
0: Foreign, unlawful, carnal knowledge?
2: No.
1: Isn't that a Caniac combo thing?
0: It's a Van Halen album, too, but yeah, that's what the F word stands for. It's actually an acronym.
2: Actually makes it not as cool. Maybe I won't say it anymore.
1: Wow, you took the power out of it.
4: Crisco, Dez, and Wes on KS95. Here's what's coming up next.
0: All right, on the way, we're going to do Love Him or List Him with our friend Christine. She's having a little issue with her disrespectful husband. Was he disrespectful? You decide. 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
3: Christine, tell us what's happening.
4: Well, I am so angry at my husband. Honestly, I don't know where else to turn.
5: Uh-oh.
4: Yeah. So the other day, we were running some errands. One of them was that I needed to get gas, and I wanted to get the car wash. So we made a couple stops and then got to the gas station. First thing, my husband sat in the car while I pumped gas.
3: Oh, that's a red flag. Oh. You should divorce him immediately.
6: That's pretty bad.
3: Get out of the car and pump your wife's gas, sir.
6: It's not that hard.
4: Yeah.
6: Like, you know what I mean? Like, and then to sit in the car? Come on.
5: Yeah, that bugs.
4: Yeah, I told him all my friends' husbands, like, pump their wives' gas, and he asked, like, what I would do if he wasn't there. And I was like, that's not the point, because he was there.
5: Yep, he was sitting there doing nothing.
4: And after that, I went to the car wash. Halfway through the car wash, a bee flew into the, like, in the back of the car, like, up by us in the front. And my husband screamed and freaked out. He hates bees.
5: Oh, no. Is he allergic?
4: No, he is not allergic to bees. He just hates them and is scared of them.
5: Okay.
4: You guys, he rolled down the window trying to get the bee out in the car wash.
5: Oh, my gosh.
6: Oh, boy.
4: Yeah. In the car wash, we both got completely soaked. My car was filled with soap and water, and I had no idea where the bee went. No idea where the bee went. And I started yelling at him to roll up the window, and like 45 seconds of soap and water was filling in my car.
6: Oh.
4: And I was like, why the heck would you do that? And he said it was either him getting stung or the car getting drenched. He chose the latter.
3: Oh, wow.
5: I mean, there's also a chance the bee wouldn't sting you.
3: Right.
5: It would stay in the back.
3: Right.
5: But, oh my, and he's not allergic. Okay, I would be so bugged.
4: And I said, okay, so now you can clean my car when we get home. He snickered. This little laugh. Then when he got home, he did not clean it.
3: Oh, that would make me real mad.
6: Yeah, this is getting worse by the second here.
5: Yeah. I'm picking up a kind of vibe of how your husband is. I don't know if I like it or not.
4: Right. I know. And then, like, you know, with the heat and the humidity, you know, you can only imagine, like, my car smells like mold. You know, it smells musty.
5: Ew.
4: I'm so furious. And he just said to take it somewhere to get cleaned.
6: Is he going to pay for it?
5: And is he taking it?
4: Right. I don't know. I think he should clean it. Or he should take it. Take care of it himself. And I have a client that I'm taking to lunch on Friday. And he's expecting me to pick him up and take him. And my car is, it smells so bad. It seems like such a mess.
5: You do not want to take a client.
4: Yeah. If I take a day clean before then, like, what does that say about my husband? Like, I don't know. What do I do?
3: Oh, yeah. Like, if you take it, then he's like, why would I have to do anything? She'll just do it.
5: Right. Well, just wait long enough. It's fine. It's not my fault. But then if you do wait and he doesn't do it, then your client is going to be like, oh, she nasty.
3: Yeah, your car stank.
5: And there's nothing worse than that.
4: Yeah.
5: Oh, I have a weird, something is lost in my car right now.
4: And then I'd have to explain to the client the whole story of the bee and how much.
3: Right. And your deadbeat husband, well, you're not so nice.
5: I mean,
6: you could have stuck with it.
3: I guess, yeah. Let's talk about Christine here. What does she do with the smelly car that was caused by her husband? 651-989-5795. It's Love 'Em or List 'Em on KS95 with Chris, Godez, and Wes.

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1: Today's Variety KS95. It's Crisco, Dez, and Wes. Love them or list them. We just talked to Christine, who her husband and her were running some errands and went to the gas station. She had to pump her own gas. He didn't get out of the car. Then they went to the car wash, and they were going through the car wash, and a bee flew up by them in the front seat, and he freaked out, and he opened the window?
2: You guys, he rolled down the window, trying to get the bee out in the car wash.
1: And now he refuses to get the car cleaned for her and won't clean it himself. What does she do? You're going to help her out. 651-989-5795. Right after this.
3: 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Yeah! It's the KS95 Great Summer Fuel Up. 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KS95.
1: All right, Diane in Hibbing. What do you think Christine does in this situation on Love Them or List Them?
4: I would be very mad in this situation, and I would be definitely making that person pay for getting the car cleaned, because they should be the one responsible for the mistake and take accountability for what they did.
5: Yeah, I think that is like something that's so annoying about it. Like, you don't want to clean it yourself. Then you take the car
1: right.
5: And you bring it in and you deal with that. It's, yeah. Okay, let's see. So many texts coming in. I'm actually surprised about this. How many people are saying he sounds like a narcissist? Leave him.
1: Oh.
5: The next, I know.
1: Is he going to leave somebody over a car getting dirt?
5: Three texts in a row.
1: What?
5: The next one, divorce. The next one, I would 100% leave this man. But then there's this. She needs to pump her own gas. Be an adult. Why is that his job?
1: It is his job. I'm sorry. I'm going to be sexist for women on this. If there's a guy in the car, get out of the car and pump the gas. It is your job as a man in this society. Pump the gas. Be chivalrous.
5: It's exactly chivalrous. My husband always does. I mean, of course, we all pump our own gas when we're by ourselves.
1: Right.
5: It's not. I don't expect somebody else to do it. But if you boys have been in the car with me and I've gotten gas, you've pumped it.
1: Yeah.
5: I'm like, you don't have to do that. You're like, yes, I do. Which is very nice.
6: She hands the card over, though. She's like, you don't have to do that.
1: Yeah,
6: don't put it on this one. You better cash back.
1: It's a little warm out, so she barely cracks one. How high is it getting?
5: Somebody said, take your husband's vehicle until he gets yours clean.
6: Oh, good idea.
5: Oh, yeah.
6: You see you might have already said it's a multiple text. Withhold the unicorn.
5: The nookie. Yeah, but there's a lot of those, too.
1: Never weaponize that.
6: Well, it sounds like that's
1: very
6: a lot
1: good for
6: of
1: the relationship.
6: A lot of people are weaponizing.
1: Speaking to one person in particular, never weaponize.
5: Take the car to get detailed and then file for divorce. Take care of the detailing of your own car, but then borrow his car. Run it through the car wash with the windows open. This whole not pumping gas thing is not an issue, but everything else, it is. They need counseling because this guy does not respect his wife. Yeah, I agree. There's no reason, you know, if he doesn't pump your gas, you're not filing for divorce. I get it. That was just kind of that lead up. Clean it. But cook your own dinner. Pick up takeout for you. Do only your laundry. Basically become selfish just like him. This is my favorite one. Put a little bit of milk on the floor in his car. And what's it going to smell like in a couple of days after a hot, hot, steamy day?
1: Here's the problem with that. I get it. You know, payback's a B. But at the same time, you're going to punish yourself because you're going to have to go in that car eventually. And do you want to go in that car mid-August when you're going to the fair one day and he's driving and it smells like sour milk? I wouldn't want to.
6: I wouldn't want to either. Now we're starting to get the funniest text. He's pumping someone else's gas.
1: If you get my draft, he is pumping someone else's gas.
5: I would take his debit or credit card and pay for it to get cleaned out of his money. If it's my car, I pump. Now everybody wants to say how their relationships work. If it's my car, I pump my gas. Even if my husband is with me, I never let somebody else pump my gas in my
1: car.
5: Really?
1: Oh, my. I don't care who I'm in a car with. If it's a female, I'm getting out and pumping the gas for her.
5: And I'm pretty open. Anybody can pump my gas. Anybody.
1: You want to go back to like the New Jersey style where everything's self-service there or full service?
5: I loved that. That's how it was when I lived in Alaska. You pulled up and they'd come and Frank would pump your gas.
1: Was his name really Frank? That seems like a guy that would pump gas.
5: Yeah. That's a gas pumping
1: name.
5: Yeah,
1: Frank. Oh, yeah.
5: Wes and Frank.
1: What?
5: You're
1: the gas
5: pumping.
1: There's a lot of pumpers named Wes.
6: Yeah. Sadly. I think so.
1: Why is it sad?
5: Why is it?
6: You're sad. I don't know. You're sad.
5: Somebody said, I'd like to know how long they've been married and if there have been other red flags or if this just started. Because if he just started acting like this, then there is a bigger issue, which always comes back to cheating, doesn't it?
1: Always.
5: You had to know what you married, or did he just turn into a jerk? I mean, it's true. It really sounds like a total butt. It's not about.
1: Sounds so mean.
6: You're a total butt.
5: It's not about the car. It's about his behavior. Absolutely divorce him.
1: What?
6: Whoa.
5: I can't believe how many people are saying
1: that's
5: divorce.
1: That's so extreme.
6: I think it's because you're seeing signs of how he's going to continue to be.
5: Can you imagine your whole life like that? That was just dumb. It was a dumb thing he did with rolling down the window in the car wash. But there was a B. It was a dumb thing. He should have then been like, okay, my bad.
1: Right. But I just feel like we're such a quitter society that because he rolled down the window in a car wash because there was a B, you should divorce him.
5: No, it's the aftermath.
1: I understand. I understand all that. But, I mean, that's such small potatoes compared to, you know, things you're going to go through in life. If you quit that easy on things.
5: Well, if he won't do that, imagine how bad he's going to be when there is something real that needs to be done and she needs.
6: Didn't we all learn how valuable it is to get out of a car with bees with Tommy Boy when he pretended that? I mean, bees can scare the crap out of you in a car.
5: Is there ever a time that we've done a Love Him or Leave Him?

0: you're kind of a quitter, Crisco, right?
1: With what?
0: Life.
1: Oh, yeah.
0: No, would you divorce somebody over this?
1: No, I mean, it is not a great idea. Like, it's not a great look for him because it feels like it's going to be that a lot. Also married him. So, right. Like, was there not signs before that he was kind of like this? Were there not moments where he was being, you know, lazy or not, or like, you know, sitting in the car? Like, or that's the bigger question. Is this a constant behavior or has it started picking up a lot more lately?
2: I'm assuming if she's been dealing with this her whole marriage, she wouldn't be calling us.
1: Right. So if it's new, now it's starting to see, like, yeah. I'm not saying go straight to divorce, but I am starting to get some, like, you know, the sniffers are out there to be like, something seems fishy.
2: It said if he's not allergic, opening the windows while in the car wash is the dumbest thing ever. Yeah, she's annoyed with it. Small bad behaviors are only indicative. Is that the word?
1: Indicative.
2: Indicative. Why am I 12 years old? That's a funny word. Of a larger issue. He will never change his behavior.
1: Of all the people on this show, would you have thought Des would have been the one to go indicative?
2: I said it wrong at first. Right,
0: so what advice do we truly give Christine here?
2: Somebody just said, you guys are blowing this way out of proportion. We're just reading texts.
0: Right.
2: I don't think you should divorce him. If, you know, I really don't, though people have said it. I think there needs to be a bigger discussion around why he's acting like this all of a sudden, if it's new behavior. Convo, maybe counseling, and he needs to take care of your car. And you know what? The withholding of the unicorn, that's not going to be a bad idea.
0: Oh, my God.
2: They say, clean my car.
1: Take away his power.
2: But maybe, but what if he's cleaning, pumping somebody else's gas?
1: I mean, that's the thing is he's like, great, now I don't have to focus on this whole thing because I'm already pumping someone else's gas.
0: Oh, my God.
1: And then he's got a B problem. The guy's got a lot on his hands. Maybe just have a quick convo with him and move on.
2: From him.
1: From him.
0: Mike's just been having a bad day. God, you know. Mary in Lake Elmo, how are you today?
3: I am doing just wonderful. And you?
0: We are good. It's the great summer fuel up at KS95.
3: Yay. I need it.
2: You just got a $250 gas card.
3: Yes, great. That's going to last me maybe 4 fill-ups, I'm thinking.
0: You have a large vehicle?
3: I just have a Jeep, and it takes a lot.
0: Yeah,
3: I think I put 80 bucks the last fill-up.
0: They get great gas mileage, too, from a person that had a Jeep for a while.
1: You know what sounds amazing? 4 free fill-ups.
0: Yeah.
1: That's what sounds amazing.
3: Yes. Exactly, anything, and maybe, you know, go to Quick Trip, maybe some bananas or something else.
2: Oh, yes. They're the best bananas.
0: They are the best bananas. Crisco still doesn't get it when we say that, but
1: it's
0: the
1: just
0: best.
1: A banana.
4: Cake is even better.
3: I just bought some yesterday, so yeah, they're delicious.
1: Yeah. It's like the argument where someone's like, Dev, you had this bottle of water, it's the best. They're all, it's water.
2: No.
0: Quick Trip's bottle of water is really good, too.
3: Oh. Crisco, you're wrong.
1: You know what? You don't have to choose conflict, okay?
0: Congratulations, Mary.
3: Thank you, guys. Love you. I love to listen to you at work all day long.
2: Aw, yes. Thank you. We love you, too. Have a great day.
3: You, too. Thank you.
0: We do it again at 10 o'clock with TJ. Now, a guy that I would assume definitely gets out and pumps gas for Teresa, Ken Barlow. Do you get out and pump her gas every time?
4: I offer to anytime I'm in the passenger seat.
0: Ken Barlow, you do not sit.
4: Well, when I had my back issues, she had to do it, and now she likes doing it.
1: Now, this is not a knock on my sweet, lovely Teresa. Is she able to reach the pump?
2: She's so tiny.
1: Do you have to give her like a boost up there?
4: No, she takes a booster seat with her.
1: Okay.
4: Puts it out there upside down and stands
1: on it. I love Teresa.
4: Yeah, and she likes doing it. So I say, why not?
0: In the car, is her seat as far up as it could possibly
4: go? Yes.
0: Do you struggle if you have to get in after she's driven?
4: She's 4'10 and a half.
1: Does she hit the pedals with a cane? Is she like just has a portion with a cane? She's so mad.
4: You'd be surprised. She drives an Explorer. Which is pretty big.
0: What?
2: How?
4: She's skilled.
2: She learned
4: by driving her parents' old van.
1: She's got really long heels on, right?
4: No, she does her own gas if she wants, and I do it if she doesn't. So there you go. Partly sunny later today. Right now it's cloudy. There are a couple of showers around. Nothing heavy. We're lucky to get them, actually. We need the rain. Later on, though, better in 84.
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1: traffic right now. We have Highway 55 at, let's see here, Horner Avenue and Jacob Avenue, oh, 1 mile west of Hastings. 10-year-olds
0: today, both of you.
1: I've never heard of Horner Avenue.
0: You don't have to get excited about it. It's indicative of your personality.
2: Little Jack Horner.
1: You're an indicative. Okay, so that's one crash to let you know about.

0: What?
1: And then another crash, 169 northbound, and that's at the exit ramp to 16th Street. It looks like on the right shoulder there, slowed down by traffic or crash. And then Highway 55 westbound, vehicle stalled in the right lane at County Road 6 in Industrial Park Boulevard in Plymouth. Other than that, the roads are looking pretty okay. 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
3: Insulted somebody with the bottled water comment?
1: I don't know how that insulted them so much. Somebody just texted, I have never been as insulted from this show as I just was with the water bottle comment. I'm telling you, I have tried every type of water out there, whether it be one of the quote-unquote $5 bottles that are fancier. It's all water. It tastes the same. Nobody's ever...
4: Evian?
1: Like, Evian, all of them. You know the one that gets me every time people are like, don't drink Dasani. That one's tastes like... It tastes like water.
4: When you all hate Dasani. Fiji.
5: It's like drinking a pillow.
1: It's not.
5: I assume that's what it would taste like.
4: Michael Jackson used to have Evian in his shower? Wasn't that a thing?
3: I don't think so. It might have been a lie, but we all believed it, I'm sure.
1: But like, I don't know. I guess I grew up on a farm for part of my life, so we drank out of a well. You have a well. Water's water to me.
5: Well,
1: I'm never like...
5: Well. All right, send over your secret 75617. We're going to do those in about 6 minutes. You think your neighbor's bad? Hold my beer. But trending's on the way next, Ez.
2: Yeah, what movie star really doesn't care if his movies are box office

0: Chris Godez and West. Here's what's trending.
1: Travis Kelce is finally talking a little bit about the wedding that everybody's been so tight-lipped about. But first, tonight, you can watch our Minnesota Twins being the home team, but at the Field of Dreams in Iowa.
2: I know, and I'll have to watch it later on because we're gone tonight.
1: Yeah,
2: I was I can't wait. My brother's like, dude, you're going to be home for the game tonight. And I was like, or tomorrow. I was like, nope, no, I will not be. But it's for a good reason. We're going to be at the RenFest. But you'll be able to watch it, I guarantee, on the replay on Netflix.
1: So. Oh, of course. It's on Netflix. I mean, people are so stoked for it. You said the Saints played a couple of nights ago, right?
2: Yep, they played, and they actually have, I believe, a collection of things you can buy that were like specific because they do specific gear like uniforms and whatever shirts, and so they have Field of Dreams collection that you can go look up. But it's just cool to be like one of the two teams picked for that game.
3: Yeah, and you want to watch the beginning of it because they walk out of the corn like they do in the movie. It's super cool.
2: Do the song, everything. Yeah, from what I'm guessing is the movie.
3: So, I think James Earl Jones will be there to announce them.
2: If they pull that off, well done baseball. Well done baseball.
1: And you do need to watch that movie.
3: I wonder if Costner ever goes to those because they play annually there, right?
2: He does the voiceovers.
3: Oh, does he?
2: Yeah, I believe so, or at least he's part of it. Yeah, in the process. He might even be there tonight. That'd be kind of cool.
1: I kind of think he would be.
3: He's so legendarily known for that movie.
2: Does he come out of the court and he's like, they'll never take our freedom? That was a different movie. I was just kidding.
1: That was
2: Braveheart. That was Braveheart. It was Mel Gibson. I was just seeing if you were paying attention. You weren't listening to me. I was trying again.
1: Oh, no.
2: You will not fly.
1: Excuse me.
2: What?
1: How many monsters have you had this
4: week? Yeah, good call.
1: Oh, no. You've been real monster heavy lately. Monster forward, if you will.
2: Why don't you focus on trending?
1: I'm going to. You know what? Travis Kelce is obviously back football season, and he did an interview and he did a press conference, and he finally talked about the wedding.
5: It was a fun off season, man. Wedding was the best night of my life. I appreciate everybody who came out and celebrated and, you know, had fun with us. It was a crazy night. It was full of a lot of celebration, but it's football, baby.
2: I think the craziest part of that interview is how, like, what would you call your wife? You would say, my wife. He said it, and that was a breaking news story. Travis Kelce calls Taylor Swift my wife. It's his wife.
3: Right.
1: You know what? It's because they haven't talked about it. Now everybody wants him. Like, they said he talked about the wedding. All he said was it was a great night. He did say a childhood dream came true because he wanted to be at Madison Square Garden. Would he have ever thought he was going to get married there? Hell no.
2: Could you imagine your life? Every word comes out of your mouth can be a breaking news story, whether good or bad, taken in the wrong way, taken in the funny way, whatever it is, everything. He sat there, he even said he was like, boring minicamp caused me not to be able to see a Knicks game. They're like, controversy, Travis Kelce hates being a football player. I'm like,
1: Wait a minute.
2: What in the hell?
1: And just so I don't forget, I've got to wrap this up, but it's John Cena who doesn't care if his movies are a hit or not. He basically said, I'm hired by an employer to do a task. It's my job to prepare as much as I can, be early, be coachable, be passionate, and be reliable.
4: This is the most John Cena answer ever.
1: I do that, and I hope for the best, because his movie, Coyote versus Acme, is going to be in theaters in a few weeks, and it had been shelved. They just kind of used it as a tax write-off. They must have just thought it was really bad.
2: He didn't care. He
1: said, I don't care. Yeah. I don't care. I come, I do my job, I hope for the best. Isn't that what we all should just hope
4: for? That's literally his answer for everything.
2: If you ask
4: him his favorite drink, he'll say the Fountain of Knowledge.
2: He does have really D-baggy answers sometimes. They're really good. They're inspirational.
3: I know, but you're the
2: before picture of John Cena.
4: Who is your favorite opponent in WWE? The Man in the Mirror.
2: Oh, yeah, he would do that. Do you guys know the cartoon Johnny Bravo?
4: No. Oh, yeah.
1: I've heard of it.
2: It's a John Cena thing. Yes, exactly. It's a cartoon back when we were kids, so it wouldn't make sense. You guys were like 35 years old at that time. John Cena just got possibly cast as him.
1: He's getting tons of movies.
2: Yeah.
1: You know?
2: Mama.
4: That makes sense.
2: Elvis. It does make sense. It's fine. You know what? I'm sorry if you guys just want to...
1: Help. Send help. Help.
4: Shut up.
2: Yeah, grow up. Oh, I'm sorry.
4: Did you guys see these guys get all excited? Okay, Wee Mac.
3: Great nickname.
2: All we have to do is just snap them back.
4: Said no one ever.
2: Pinot Grigio. No drinking. Ooh. I don't want to wake up and have memories. That's what you guys sound like.
3: Yeah.
2: Because I slept through the night last night and woke up with a stranger. Oh, it's fun stuff. Oh, and a one-night stand. Oh, and now are we back to talking about stuff you guys want to talk about?
1: What?
2: Grow the hell up, okay? We can talk about movies and trending. What's trending? Movies.
1: my God. I'm so scared. That's what's trending.
3: Can we apply to different stations?
1: It's brought to you. I heard there's an opening in the afternoon here.
2: Oh, too soon.
1: Can we go there? Let's go.
3: Wait,
2: can I go in?
1: Cartoon talk in the morning and adult talk in the afternoon.
2: You got to remember, you have a life. Wes doesn't, so afternoons would work for him. You'd be real pissed if you missed all your kids' activities. Or would you? Or would you?
3: Okay.
1: I have to wrap this up.
3: You said about Roku thing, right?
2: Yeah. Oh, you guys need to get this back on track. This is a mess.
1: Oh, my God.
3: Well, you think your neighbor's bad? Hold my beer. Maybe we'll be back for secrets.
1: We're not.
2: So many texts.

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1: Well, all right, I'll tell you.
2: 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You think your neighbor's bad? Hold my beer.
3: I had to file a harassment restraining order against my neighbor. Enough said. Hold my beer. My bad neighbor. My kids would play kickball in the front yard. Our crabby neighbor would yell if the ball went into his yard. They made a makeshift rope wall. If the ball didn't go in his lawn, then it was an automatic three outs. So you just made it so where you... Why would somebody care if the ball just rolls into the
4: yard? I'm telling you, my one neighbor says it all the time. He's like, oh, I'm sorry my kids run through your yard. Sometimes I'm like... Kids are being kids. I don't care in the least. I'm actually happy kids are outside doing things.
2: We had a turf war with one of our neighbors growing up, Mr. and Mrs. Sanders. They were like 97 years old, and Mrs. Sanders was the biggest battle axe of all time. Like it, yeah. Dude, I mean, like, the ball would roll near her, and she'd go, Mr. and Mrs. Zalewski, your kids need to stay out of my yard. We were like three houses away from them. She just wanted to fight to fight.
3: But you guys, you're loud.
4: You are.
2: I mean, it wasn't a loud thing. She just was like, I don't want to see them near my yard. And I'm like, you know what? A little youth in your life could help.
3: All right, somebody texts. You think your neighbors are bad? Ours, they have donkeys that used their hay. You've never smelled anything worse than
2: donkey hay?
4: Because the donkeys go in the stalls or whatever in the hay, and then they burn it.
3: Ew. My old neighbor in my apartment building, her baby daddy was a crackhead, and he used to scream in the hallway and scale the wall up to her patio. And the police were there all the time. Luckily, they finally got kicked out. Jeez Louise. Let's see here. Gosh, so many people texting about Johnny Bravo now.
2: You're welcome.
3: Ooh, another person had to get a restraining order against a former neighbor. Sheesh.
2: How do you get a restraining order from somebody who lives next to you? Like, how does that even work? Are they not allowed to, like...
3: Just be...
2: You just can't talk to them or something?
3: Yeah. Maybe come up to their house? You know, maybe... Oh, my gosh.
2: I assumed Wes had one on him, so I was just asking. Did you?
4: Tough days.
2: Oh, man. That sucks.
3: Our neighbor had a fight with their partner, and it ended with a hot pink marital aid. That's funny. Being thrown into my yard, which was found by my 12-year-old nephew when he came over to cut the grass. A lot of questions and not enough answers. You know what? Thank you for sharing your secrets, and let's just be reminded how important it is to be a good neighbor.
4: That was really nice, Dez.
3: Thank you. I worked on that all morning.
4: Speaking of Dez, Mount Dez.
3: Wait a second.
5: More. On the way next.
0: We're not saying we're your favorite part of the morning, but we're not saying it. Crisco, Dez, and Wes. 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
4: Ken, you had mentioned it earlier that we need the rain. We're going to get some today, right? Because my lawn is so weird. Part of it, very luscious and green. I don't know if luscious is the right word.
3: Yeah.
4: Plush, whatever.
2: Plushes.
18: Is and it in the shade?
4: Yeah, but then part of it is super yellow, and that's also in the shade. I'm very confused by my lawn.
18: Oh, that is confusing. Lawns are so hard to keep.
3: Yeah, right. That's why I don't try.
18: Yes, we only get sprinkles in the Twin Cities, unfortunately. North of here, around St. Cloud, it's raining. South of here, down toward Owatonna, it's raining. But right in between here, of course, we're unlucky. We're not getting anything more than sprinkles and some sun later and a high of 84.
4: Thank you, Ken. 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Get your deck on. Crisco, how are the roads looking?
2: The roads right now are not too bad. 55 westbound, we have a crash, and that's at Industrial Park Boulevard in Plymouth, and that's also near County Road 6. And then we also have one other spot to let you know about that is slowing things down just a little bit here. Sorry, it's just got to pull up. And that is at 94 westbound, debris on the roadway at Highway 120 and McKnight Road South in Maplewood. Other than that, the roads are looking pretty good.
4: It's kind of like what you would think is inside of a nostril, like little hairy things. Like we're inside of Dez's brain. That's what it seems like it'd be like. Do you see these little
3: hairy things?
4: Hairy things moving around.
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1: Yes. Play along if you're listening. You can text in your guesses as well at 75617. It's pretty simple. So Des is in the studio with me, so she knows the category. She doesn't know what you guys are going to guess. It's her Mount Rushmore of certain topics, her whether it could be her four favorite or the four that she can actually just think of on the spot.
2: That's what I was going to say. The Mount Desmore, the more we Mount Desmore,
1: yes,
2: we realize it isn't necessarily her top spots.
0: It's just what she thinks of quickest.
2: In that moment. Yep. So you just have to think of the thing that's going to pop in her mind. What's our first category?
1: You got to read her mind. So since the Powerball is apparently up for grabs still today, what are the four things Des would do if she won the Powerball?
0: New boat.
2: Powerball. Oh, gosh. Yeah. Retire. Is that kind of?
0: Yeah.
1: Yeah, I'll count. Okay.
0: Yeah. New boat.
1: Yeah.
0: Retire.
2: New boat. I'm just writing these down. New boat. She'd probably buy a winery.
0: Vacation? You think instantly go to like Paris or something again?
2: Probably like a dream, vacation. Just dream vacation of some sort.
0: Dream vacation.
2: What do you think of the winery, or do you think that's?
0: I don't. It's one of those things you know. That's why drug addicts can't take their own drugs. That's not a good thing. You know what I'm saying?
2: Yeah, no, I get what you're saying. Yeah. I know why she shouldn't get a winery. There's plenty of reasons why she shouldn't.
0: Something for
2: get
0: her
2: one.
0: Kids, maybe. What would she do?
2: Boy, would she buy a college or like a college degree buy for them college. Or something? I don't know. She's got the money. I mean, what's that fourth one? Got to be something food related. Would she go on like a food tour? No. Maybe a wine tour?
0: That one's tough. I don't know.
2: Brooks, you got anything? Oh, you can't say.
1: Yeah, I can't say. Right, but feel free and send those texts in 75617 if you have any ideas.
2: Yeah, seriously. Let's see here. A fourth one. I just wine related. Should we just do something drinking related? Like a wine tour or something? I don't know. Okay, there we go. Wine tour. Okay. Would it be something concert-wise, like Pink or something?
1: Ooh, I like that.
2: That could be something.
1: Right? You're onto something there.
0: Travel to see Pink.
2: Pink tour.
0: Okay.
1: All right, next up, in honor of us talking about Ted Lasso earlier, are four favorite soccer players.
2: Oh, my God. He's never going to be able to
1: this might be harder
2: one.
1: Than wrestlers.
0: I think she's going to say Messi because he's obviously the one that everybody talks about right now.
2: Beckham.
0: Lionel Messi. Oh, yeah, Beckham. Good one. Good pull. I think she'll know Cristiano Ronaldo.
2: Ronaldo.
0: Is he so attractive?
2: Yes, and she knows him because of the Instagram followers.
0: Okay.
2: Ronaldo and...
1: And again, they might not be actual soccer players. You might say a fictional one because she can't think of any others. I don't know.
2: Let's see, Ronaldo, Beckham. Who's that star from Minnesota? I'm just kidding. Let's see here.
0: Who's the goalie, the female goalie that... Hope Solo?
2: Hope Solo?
1: Was she a goalie?
2: Was it Rapinoe? Megan Rapinoe?
1: Rapinoe.
2: Megan Rapinoe.
0: I think Megan Rapinoe. Okay.
2: If she doesn't, then that's going to make her look so bad.
1: Come on,
2: star of the team that won gold medal.
1: And how are we feeling? Do we have time for one more?
0: One more.
1: Okay. So this past Saturday, it was either Saturday or no, it was Saturday, was Prowl, our favorite Lynx mascot's birthday, which I feel like every other game, it's one of the mascot's birthday. So... four favorite mascots.
0: She'll say TC Bear right away because Crisco, it's the cutest mascot in history.
2: Yep, TC Bear.
1: And
2: number
1: Prowl
2: one.
1: Can't be one.
0: Prowl can't be one.
1: Because I already said that.
0: Yeah. She'll know Crunch right away, too.
2: Will she say it's her favorite, though?
0: I mean, I think she's only going to be able to name the Minnesota ones.
2: Yeah.
0: What's the Vikings one?
2: Nobody thinks Victor's cool. We
0: I couldn't remember his name.
2: It's Victor of the Viking. And
1: maybe
2: we need
1: the old one?
2: Mascot. What about Nordy from the Wild? Would she know that, though?
0: I don't think so.
2: The loon? Would she say the loon from the loons?
0: Like, does she have to name them or just the team?
1: You. This is what I'll say. You write down whether you think she'll know the name or the team.
0: She'll say the Vikings
1: because
0: mascot.
1: I think that is more specific, and
2: Vikings.
1: You're really trying to read that mind.
0: Yep, and she'll go straight Minnesota.
2: Okay,
0: and then she'll
2: so
0: say the
2: Vikings.
0: Wild. She'll use all the Minnesota ones right away.
2: She's so Crunch. I bet you're right with Crunch. So let's just do Crunch. The Vikings, Nordy. And TC Bear.
1: Nora. So yeah, you can guess how many she'll actually know versus just
2: that's true.
1: Naming the team.
2: Okay, I think we're good.
0: All right, so.
1: Excellent.
0: How good were we at getting inside the mind of Des?
2: We need to mount Desmore.
0: All up in there.
2: All up in there.
0: Moving around with our fingers and stuff, you know what I'm saying?
2: Oh,
0: poking
2: yeah.
0: some stuff.
2: Really?
3: or Oblongata, or whatever that thing's called.
2: Dula Oblongata, as we learned in the Happy Gilmore movies. Not Happy Gilmore. Waterboy. Thank you. Adam Sandler.
0: Gear reference of the day brought to you again by Crisco. It's today's Variety KS9.

0: Today's Variety KS95. It's Crisco, Dez, and Wes here. Last chance to do some steering for Sheeran tomorrow morning, 7:35. We've got those last Ed Sheeran tickets, and the last time you're going to hear mooing, maybe on this radio station. That is, maybe.
1: That somebody texted and said they were giggling and mooed the whole way to work.
0: That's 7:35 tomorrow.
2: We just messed up. Before we lock in, can I change one of the answers?
0: Yeah, I saw somebody text that one.
2: Don't you agree?
0: I do.
2: Well, okay. I'm going to change it. Can I change it?
1: Write it down.
3: I'll let you change it. Just don't say it yet and maybe explain after.
2: Okay, I'll explain after. Yeah,
0: I saw that text too, and I was like,
3: I want to share some of these. There's some really good. The texts we got were really good.
2: This text is great. So we're doing Mount Desmore, and somebody said, I have to share this. I'm currently setting up my classroom, and you are playing in the speakers. A bunch of custodians came by and to replace items, and when you were talking about mounting Des for the game, they looked very confused and looked at me to ask, what am I listening to? I have not laughed so hard in my life. I had to explain it's a game you guys play where you mount Desmore.
0: Say it slower. Say
2: mount
0: it right.
2: Desmore.
1: No.
2: No, you want to slow it down.
1: No, it's mount like Desmore.
2: No, it's there's so if you're playing it, like think of a mountain, right? And people scaling that mountain. Me and Brooks and Wes have to scale the mountain.
1: Scale me?
2: We scale Mount Desmore.
1: Okay.
0: All right, let's go. First category.
3: Okay, so we asked first because apparently the Powerball drawing is tonight, according to Des's sources. So what would she do if she won the Powerball? Four things.
1: Okay. First thing I would do is buy an airplane so I can travel.
2: Oh, we didn't get that one.
0: We said travel.
2: I mean, we did say travel.
1: That
2: so
1: actually
2: I guess
1: could be because I was thinking travel, but I'm like, how do I travel the easiest? Like at the drop of a pin, it's having my own airplane.
0: Okay.
1: Okay. So I don't know. So you be the judge. It could be.
3: In hindsight, I should have said physical purchases.
1: Oh shoot.
3: You know what I mean?
2: You know what?
3: Like
2: no,
3: that would have been.
2: Oh.
3: But
2: you didn't get it.
3: So I'll give it to you.
1: Okay. That works for me. I would buy my own vineyard.
2: Oh my God, I wanted to do it. I knew she would do it. I knew it. I said it.
1: I would buy the biggest yacht so I could just.
2: New boat. I said new boat.
3: Yeah, that'll count.
2: Dude, and we could have run this.
1: I would donate. Probably, to KS95 for kids. Say that.
3: Oh, so somebody said Des claims she would give you guys money.
1: Yeah, I would donate. But that's
2: a very big
1: I said donate. That could be to you guys.
0: Okay. We did not say that one.
3: We got a lot of good texts about this one. Like,
1: what do people think?
3: Your own personal chef.
1: Ooh, I'd love that too.
2: She has Taylor. She
3: yeah, that's kind of what I was thinking.
1: You know what,
3: too.
1: Guys? I'd let him take a break every now and then.
2: Yes.
3: You guys said retire, right?
2: We said retire, which you would.
1: That's not what you can buy, though.
2: It was just more like
1: what would you do?
3: Somebody said a BBL.
2: Oh, yeah, Brazilian butt lift.
1: I would not do that. I would get a boo-boo.
2: It would still be a BBL. Right,
0: next category.
3: Next category, in honor of Ted Lasso being out the new season. We talked about that a little bit earlier.
1: Mm-hmm.
3: We'll see if she can even name four favorite soccer players.
1: But wait, do I not get to know what you guys picked?
0: No, you say them. We say
3: We already shared one.
1: Okay, so four favorites.
2: I can't tell you our answers so you can get it.
1: No, I meant for the first one. You didn't tell me what you
2: did. Oh, I'm sorry. Retire. We did. Retire. New boat yacht, dream vacation, and then go on tour with Pink.
1: That is hilarious. My next one was be best friends with Pink. That was my other one.
2: I'm so mad about the vineyard.
1: Okay, next
2: anyway,
1: one.
2: Next one.
3: Yeah, what do we got?
2: You
3: got
2: to give us an answer.
1: The first one I thought of is Messi.
2: Nailed it.
1: His other part of his name.
0: Lionel.
1: Yep. Okay, so that's his last name. The blonde guy with the bun that everyone was talking about.
2: Oh, she went with the Iceland dude.
0: She didn't even know his name. You said
1: my
0: name.
1: Kids have been saying it like crazy, and now I can't remember. It's like a snack or something.
2: Holland.
3: Yep.
1: Holland.
2: Country. Or something.
3: Snack. Erling Haaland.
1: Okay. David Beckham.
2: Got that one.
3: That was easy.
1: Yep. And Ronaldo.
2: So we knew that. The one we didn't think that you would get was Megan Rapinoe from the women's soccer team.
1: Because
2: you don't
1: her
2: care
1: name.
2: About women's soccer.
1: I couldn't remember
3: I was
1: her name.
3: Maybe you'd say like Mia Hamm.
2: Yeah, Mia Hamm is a pretty common
0: Hope
2: one.
0: Solo.
1: Yeah. All of those are really amazing guesses. I could not remember. It's only because those ones are fresh because we just had that.
2: Yeah, fair enough.
1: And then
0: final category, Brooks.
3: Final category, favorite mascots.
1: I've got to go Madonna.
2: Oh my God, the Saints. Damn it.
1: Of course, I love TC Bear, personal friend of ours.
2: Yes.
1: Crunch.
2: Crunch. We got
1: and
2: Crunch.
1: Goldie.
2: Goldie.
4: Change Goldie.
1: That was
2: so
1: the one.
2: That
1: yep.
2: is all from a listener. They said, what about Goldie Gopher? Because we had originally put the Vikings mascot, and I go, I don't think she's going to remember him. He's a very forgettable mascot.
1: I can't remember.
2: And then we put Nordy.
3: We were so stuck on pro teams.
2: Yeah. We did Madonna. We didn't think about the fact that, or we didn't think about Madonna, and that's the one we should have. But
1: she might be my favorite.
2: She's a sassy gal.
1: As she really is.
2: She does a lot of the like thrusting things.
3: Great mounting, everyone.
4: Yeah, how well did we do?
3: I thought you did fairly well.
2: I think we got about 75% on each list.
3: I'll give you a C+, B-.
1: Good job, guys. Thanks for mounting me.
4: We're getting out of you. Out of your head, sorry.
2: Oh, God.

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18: When news breaks and Dez doesn't think you need to know about it, the rest of the KS95 Action News team responds. This is the news Dez refused to use.
19: If I was going to be in a bodybuilding competition, I would be this guy. This guy is my spirit animal, and I'll tell you why coming up, but what do you got for us?
2: So I bring this up, nothing to do with Minnesota, but it is a story Dez refused to use. The best college towns in America have been named, and I believe for multiple years in a row, number six on that list, Madison, Wisconsin, and the University of Wisconsin.
19: I think that's actually low for Madison. They're usually in the top three.
20: Yeah, I mean, they were number one for a long time. Like, that is it for party schools.
2: I think some schools need to really pick up their game because number nine, the University of Wyoming.
19: My daughter went to go visit one of her friends that went to Wyoming, and she said it was a lot of fun. I mean, think about it. There's nothing to do there. I think you're in, like, Cheyenne or something. There's nothing. So all you have to do is party at that school.
20: That's true.
2: Some of these top ones you'll understand. Number five, Tallahassee, Florida for Florida State University. Yeah. Gainesville for the University of Florida.
20: Okay.
2: Charlottesville, Virginia for the University of Virginia is number three. Of course, in the top two, you've got Tempe, Arizona State University, which is nothing but a party school.
20: Yeah. So many of my friends from Montana, you just go straight south, Arizona.
2: I wonder what the education level is at that school. Because, like, how many people are like, they see it on a resume, they're like, Arizona State. Mm. Oh, boy.
19: And they are partiers. They offer reciprocity to everybody in the country.
21: Oh, do they?
19: I think so.
20: I thought I read that
19: somewhere. Yeah, so, like, anybody can go there cheaper.
2: So I think Wes saw this list, so don't guess, Wes. Do you guys have any idea if you saw it?
21: Rich, I saw it.
19: Okay. I was shocked by one.
2: Dez, who do you think number one is? If you just had to guess, think of the
20: University
2: party in school.
20: Of Minnesota.
2: I said we weren't on the list.
20: Oh, shoot. Okay.
2: Well, this is awkward. I'll just save you for
20: I don't know who. In Vegas or something?
2: Big Ten. Think Big Ten.
20: Big Ten.
2: Well, Big Ten is our schools.
21: U of M.
2: He's not
20: Penn
2: wrong.
20: State.
2: Nope, he just gave you a clue. It's the University of Michigan.
19: There we go.
2: Nailed it.
19: I'm just kind of shocked. I've been near Ann Arbor, but I mean, they just don't look like their sports teams are great, but.
21: I think that has to be sports team related.
20: A
21: lot of those are like SEC schools, you said, and ACC.
2: How is
21: like,
2: Nebraska not on there? They have nothing.
19: Nothing.
2: They
19: Iowa?
2: Literally nothing. Iowa. And Iowa's got such a cool tradition where they wave the kids.
19: That's
2: like,
19: so cool.
2: It's the coolest thing in sports.
20: At the children's hospital.
2: Yes. Yeah.
20: But, I mean, that's cool.
21: Do they wave with the beer in their hand?
20: Partying.
2: Right. They are. Sweet. They respectfully put their beer down. They're like, hey, okay, they turn around. Go.
20: I liked that story. Thank you for sharing it,
2: you're
20: Crisco.
2: Welcome. Thank you, Dez, for listening.
19: Brooks?
21: Yeah, I just saw this on Instagram. There's a big concert announcement.
20: What?
21: U.S. Bank Stadium. April 10th.
2: Are we supposed to know who this is?
20: Yes, Luke Combs. It's Luke Combs.
2: Oh, God, I heard this yesterday.
20: Well, no, it was rumored yesterday. Rumored, yeah. I go, you guys, they seem to be hinting at U.S. Bank Stadium could be bringing Luke Combs. We were discussing if we'd want to go, but yay, it's
21: April
20: official.
21: 10th, that's my mom's birthday.
20: Does she like Luke Combs?
21: No.
20: Oh.
21: I mean, she likes this cover Fast Car, but...
20: Who doesn't?
21: Who doesn't, exactly. Treaty Oak Revival, Avery Anna, who's awesome, Shenandoah, and more.
20: Ooh,
21: yeah, I'm excited for this show. So we'll see. I'm assuming tickets go on sale like next Friday. Yeah, definitely going to have to get tickets to that one.
20: All right. Well, I really liked your story too, Brooks. Thank you.
21: You're welcome.
19: You're going to really like mine. If this could be my spirit animal, he would be. This guy entered a bodybuilding competition, but he only drank and took steroids and didn't work out at all.
21: Nice.
19: He got drunk, took steroids, did not work out, and he came in last place, but he still was there.
21: Why?
19: Here's the problem. The guy's actually called Booze Bag Fitness. I guess he's got a whole, like, Instagram or something that people follow him. But, yeah, he just gets drunk. Here's the funny part, Des, how this guy's my spirit animal. He did not make it to the finale. You know why? Because in between, they must go do their poses, and then they have to come out again. He went to the bar, got drunk, and didn't show up for the finale.
2: Oh, my God.
20: Are you kidding me?
21: Does he just get really angry then if he's got all that testosterone going and just drink?
2: Yeah.
20: I mean... To be honest, he doesn't look so bad.
19: Right?
20: I mean, he's next to an actual bodybuilder, but he's
19: pretty
20: not
19: in shape though, right?
20: Yeah. I mean, that is kind of my fitness plan, except for the drug taking part. Just the
19: steroids are not drugs.
2: Yeah, your fitness plan. I know. Des calls for him. I know. This is why I want to quit.
20: I'll be fitting a donut in my mouth. Is what
2: fitness
20: I'm gonna
2: donut
20: be doing.
2: In my mouth right now. Of course, even
20: boss.
2: With new management. Des says, I want donuts. Donuts show up.
20: God, it's so sweet. And they are going to be sweet.
2: Can you dream bigger?
20: Guys, I'm not going to get skinny again today.
19: Oh, I was going to be skinny.
21: Oh, no.
2: Why can't she dream bigger? When everybody in this building goes to her beck and call, she could be like, I'd like a Rolls Royce. Boom, in the parking lot. Dream bigger than donuts.
20: Buddy, it's just because you've asked for a
2: Don't mention about the omelet bar. It's too soon. It's too soon.
20: Oh, this is great. All right.
21: Dream something for us.
20: I did. Donuts arrived for all of us.
2: Instead, she gets to order another box of donuts and she'll take bites out of every one of them and then leave them for the rest of the people.
20: Last time I ate a whole donut out of that box and I got judged.
2: Back to you, Wes. I'm done with it.
0: Hang on. Chris, Cordes, and Wes will be right back on KS95. And here is what's coming up next.
19: If you somehow, someway, learned anything by listening to this chaos, and it has been chaos today, 75617, all the things you learned and everything we learned, plus a little ditty for Crisco on the way next on today's Variety KS95.
2: Or is it Chaos 95? Chaos. We'll be back.

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7: A little ditty coming up here for Crisco in moments, but first, did you guys learn anything today, Des? What did you learn?
8: I learned that I shouldn't always trust the story that I'm reading because I said, it's over $1 billion still. You could win. Get your tickets. And nope, somebody already won yesterday.
9: I mean, I just Googled Powerball and found it.
8: I didn't Google Powerball. It was in this.
10: It's a good reminder that this is an AI compilation of stories that they might not be accurate.
8: Because then I went back and looked. I'm like, you know what? I am a little dingy sometimes. I bet I read that wrong. No, I didn't. Exactly today's news, that was the story. So should have been like, hey, there was a winner.
9: That's the headline. Would have been the headline of $1 billion. And now it's so commonplace to win the Powerball at $1 billion that people are like, meh, whatever.
8: Oh, it's crazy.
9: I learned that Des and Wes have frequented places together alone.
8: Yesterday.
9: I mean, I was until I wasn't when people were saying that you guys were out in a bridge together alone, and there were some suspicions of whether you're a couple or not.
8: On a bridge.
11: On a bridge. Nothing says I love you like a bridge over 94.
8: I honestly thought somebody was going to stop and give us money, like where we were standing.
11: Right?
8: I was like, man.
9: You say that, and Wes is out there again today. He's like, hey, everybody.
11: Hold on. You're driving home. You're like,
8: buddy.
11: What the hell?
9: What are you doing out there? And he's like, nothing. Don't worry about us here.
11: Brooks, what did you learn?
10: Yeah, I learned. I actually did learn something thanks to Des in trending.
9: You shouldn't sound so shocked.
10: Well, I just considering what Des learned. But I learned that I had no idea that was Mumford & Sons that did the Ted Lasso theme.
8: I also learned that today.
10: Yeah, I thought that was neat. I was like,
8: I liked the song, but I was like, I didn't know it was him.
10: I had no idea. So I learned that. Thank you, Des.
8: You are so welcome.
11: I learned part of my job I get talked to by management on the regular around here is to wrangle everybody in the room.
8: Mm-hmm.
11: And that's kind of hard because I can't usually wrangle myself either. But I've learned a valuable lesson. I can't reel Des in yet because she kind of drifts off a lot. We have to explain things to her a few times because she looks like I'm not interested. So she drifts off. But I learned how I can wrangle Crisco and Brooks.
8: How?
11: Just throw out a wrestler name and boy, do they lock on. You know, they don't pay attention at all through trending. But man, you bring up John Cena and they're like, he was in this and he was in this. And this is his favorite saying. And he loves to drink this. And he loves this bubble gum. And he loves this size 32, 34 pants.
8: We also learned about the Johnny Rocket guy or whatever.
10: Johnny Bravo?
8: Bravo. I'm sorry. And that you
10: Johnny
8: sort of
10: Rockets,
8: look like
10: though.
8: Him.
10: That sounds good right now.
8: Oh.
11: What are you shaking your head?
9: I got nothing. This show is exhausting. I don't pay attention, and I'm ADD, don't do anything, and I'm a loser. Des literally on the regular doesn't pay attention to any of this show, and everyone's like, oh, Des. So cute. Did you hear her say Johnny Rockets? She doesn't care. She's just Des. You know why? She's busy being a mom. That's it. She's just busy being a mom, and he wouldn't understand because he's got nobody and nothing in his life, not even a cooler, and I'll play the stupid song.
12: I don't have my own.

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0: Variety K95. It's TJ. Hi, who's this?
1: Oh my gosh, this is Bev.
0: Bev, hi, you've got $250 in gas.
1: Oh my gosh, that is crazy. I am so excited. As I'm driving right now, using up my gas.
0: Well, I can't wait to replenish it for you. Are you going to take any road trips before fall begins? Ooh, or even in fall, that's a great time to take road trips in Minnesota.
1: Probably not any big road trips. We already did a couple already, so.
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Today's Variety, Case 95. Lucas Graham is going to be in town this weekend. He's opening for Ed Sheeran along with Miles Smith. You can still get tickets. 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So take advantage of that. Or listen tomorrow morning to Crisco, Dez, and Wes. 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One.

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21: Look, if you had one shot, one opportunity to seize everything you ever wanted in one moment, would you capture it?

Live, it's TJ. It definitely was hot in July. The Twin Cities saw its sixth hottest July on record. So as a whole, that was Minnesota seeing its fifth hottest July ever.

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1: Oh, it's beautiful. But wait a minute, isn't this?
0: Yeah, yes it is.
1: But I thought the old lady dropped it into the ocean in the air.
0: Well, baby, I went down and got it.

Today's Variety, K95. You know what's exciting to me now is very different than it used to be. There's a new Costco opening tomorrow in Albertville. Ask me how badly I want to take the day off so I can go be like one of the first people in the door. It's ridiculous.

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0: Today's variety, K95. You grew up with Camp Rock 2. Demi Lovato, the Jonas Brothers all started there. Camp Rock 3 will be streaming tomorrow on Disney Plus.
1: They say the holy water's watered down, and this town's lost its faith.

Friday, K95. There's a new show on Netflix receiving criticism over a Minnesota-based hockey series. It's coming out in 2027. It's called Styx. It's about a small-town Minnesota hockey team. They go through some tragedies, but they're being criticized for it being very similar to a real-life tragedy.

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1: Woohoo! 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
1: You know, I just might. 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

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It's TJ. The Great Summer Fuel App continues. 2 o'clock with Angie Taylor. 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

Today's Variety, K95. If you have plans to do anything outside on Saturday, you're definitely going to want to keep an eye on the weather because Saturday plans will likely be impacted by developing showers and possible thunderstorms. And Saturday is going to be humid, too. So maybe do something inside.

Smith is one of the openers for Ed Sheeran this Saturday, U.S. Bank Stadium. Just heard that it's going to most likely rain on Saturday and going to be pretty humid. That would be a great thing to do in

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You love to see this. Yes, you do. Some of your favorite candies starting today are being rolled out without artificial food dyes. New versions of M&M's and Skittles and Starburst are available on Amazon. We were good.

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It's the Great Summer Fuel Up. If you want $250 in gas, it's pretty simple. 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

0: KS95, today's variety. Hello, happy Thursday. Almost at the weekend. It's Angie Taylor, and I want to shout out Jackie from St. Joseph. She's our big winner. She was caller 9 for the great summer fuel up. Now has a $250 gas gift card.
1: I'm

today's variety. Hope you're having an amazing Thursday. Angie Taylor hanging out with you. 76, a little cloudy right now. Check it out. Phoebe Gates is the 23-year-old daughter of Bill and Melinda Gates, and she might be going into jail for online crimes. Her e-commerce startup, they're saying that she's funneling money by cookie surfing. It's a technical thing, I guess, but whatever. It's pretty wild that Bill Gates' daughter is busted for online crimes. Just

today's Variety. Angie Taylor on your righty, yo. 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Can't believe it. Thanks so much for being here. All right, Zara Larsson. 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

It's today's variety, KS95. Happy Thursday. Angie Taylor hanging out with you. I hope your day is better than mine. I wore the worst outfit to work today. It's a jumper with a flowy shirt over it because it has spaghetti straps and I don't want to be all out. But now I have to get fully naked every time I go to the bathroom. Not good.

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If you're wondering where your $250 fuel up gas card is for the great summer fuel up, I will tell you, your next shot is at 5 o'clock. 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So make sure you're here at 5 because I want to give you that money.

Live, it's Angie Taylor. The Weeknd is going to remain The Weeknd. Apparently, he was going to drop his moniker and just go with his name, Abel Tesfaye. I don't know. If you're imprinted as The Weeknd for so long and so successful, Abel's not going to cut it.

0: 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Just a reminder that your $250 gift card, $250, I can say it, is coming up at 5 o'clock. So make sure you're here. 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

Yes, 95, Angie Taylor rolling with you on your Thursday. Everybody knows Minnesota as, you know, the land of 10,000 lakes, even though it's more like 11,842. But Canada has over 2 million lakes. They need some help with the naming of their lakes, though. Here's some of them. This lake, that lake, another lake, ugly lake, stupid lake, and big ass lake. Those are all actually Canadian.

95, today's variety. How you doing? It's Angie Taylor, 86. Tonight, tomorrow, I should say, is going to be 86. Hello, partly cloudy. And I want you to know 5 p.m. is your time to get $250 for gas. Fuel up this summer with a great summer fuel up.

Today's Variety KS95, almost at the weekend. Can you feel it? It's Angie Taylor. Can you believe that it's time for some football preseason tonight? Steelers taking on those trash bag Green Bay Packers, and the 49ers playing the Titans Saturday. It's Vikings versus New York. She like

0: 6 right now. Partly cloudy. 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Stalled car right now on 694 West at the exit ramp to Century Avenue. Also a crash reported in Burnsville, 35W North, with delays between 35W and County Road 42. 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

95. I've got some good news for you. If you're trying to get your steps in, your workouts in, just 3 minutes of running up and down the stairs every day may cut the risk of up to 13 different cancers, according to a new study. You better hit those stairs. I could

0: 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Let's go to the weather legend, Channel 5's Chris Reese. Chris, are you there? Chris Reese, I can't hear you. All right, well, I'll give you the weather. How about that? Mostly cloudy, 82 tomorrow, and mostly cloudy, 83 on Saturday. Right now, 78 and partly cloudy, KS95.
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3: 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We let our coworkers decide the songs for the three-song showdown.

0: 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A list is out, and I'm telling you, it's wrong. 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
2: 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Chris Godez and Wes.

They're playing in the corn. That's right. The Twins take on the Phillies tonight in the big Field of Dreams game in Iowa. That's only on Netflix, though, so make sure you check it out tonight.

Today's Variety. KS95. I need to know who your celebrity hall pass is. If you're in a relationship, hit me up. 75617 on the text. James McAvoy, he's Professor X in X-Men, was approached by a woman who said that he's her hall pass. He was like, oh, thanks. I'm married, but that's nice of you. Text me, let me know.

Max on today's Variety KS95. 76 partly cloudy right now. It's Angie Taylor. This might make you feel old, but on this date in 1997, South Park made its TV debut. The episode was called Cartman Gets an Anal Probe. That's funny. We will.

0: It's KS95. Let's take a look at the traffic. Twin Cities traffic is brought to you by the magic and merriment of the 2026 Renaissance Festival. 35E North with a crash in St. Paul, but the delays are southbound between Highway 5 and Randolph. That's about 10 minutes delay there. Another on 35E in Burnsville, northbound. It's funky between 35W and County Road 42 there. And finally, look out for a crash in Bloomington, 35W North at 94th Street. Magic, mayhem, and medieval fun await at the Minnesota Renaissance Festival. 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

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A woman in Florida was out having drinks last Friday, celebrating her brand new Rolls Royce she bought. 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

KS95, today's variety. Shout out to Michelle from Waterville. She is $250 richer because she just won a gas card for our summer fuel up. Way to go. Awesome.

KS95. How you doing? Happy Thursday. It's Angie Taylor. I never considered how annoying it might be to live near like an amusement park. Universal Studios is adding sound barriers to muffle bloody murder screams from their new ride, Fast and Furious Hollywood Drift. It's that bad for the neighbors.

is ready. KS 95 on Weekend Eve with Angie Taylor. Partly cloudy tonight. We're going to be playing a little rope-a-dope with the rain the next couple days. 67 for a low tonight. Right now, it's 77.

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Kansas Variety KS95. Happy Thursday. It's Angie Taylor. Maybe you're on your way to the gym right now. I want to give you a little inspo here. Check out this dude. His name's Peter Mossfield, and he decided he was going to enter a bodybuilding competition in New York. His strategy was not, you know, lift really hard, take your vitamins, say your prayers. No. His strategy was drink really heavy, take steroids, and don't work out at all. So he entered this contest. It happened on Saturday. He actually did it. He came in last place. Came in eighth place. That was last place. However, he left the venue after prejudging to go drinking, and then he lost track of time and missed the finals. So there you go. I gotta say, though, I mean, I've seen this guy's picture when he was on stage. Not bad. Honestly, not bad. So there you go. If you're on your way to the gym, enjoy. And then when you're done, have yourself a beer in honor of Peter, eighth place. It's KS95.

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Today's variety. Are you one of the 23% of Americans that are sad because you don't feel like you made the most of your summer? Oh, no. Maybe you weren't able to get away, but that's all right. We still got lots of summer left. KS95.

0: 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You got about an 8-minute delay between West 7th Street and Highway 13 in St. Paul. 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

Kids Variety KS95. I know it's only August, but parents, it's never too early to start thinking about what are you going to get the kids for Christmas. A new survey says Barbie is number one for girls, Spider-Man's number one for boys. Christmas shopping sorted. Feliz Navidad.

0: New music from Gracie Abrams. That's Hit the Wall on KS95. You did not hit the wall when it comes to winning that $250 gas card. Yeah, we're giving them away all next week, too. So make sure that you're here for the great summer fuel up back at 8 a.m. on Monday.
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Today's variety, KS95, Angie Taylor on your Thursday. How you doing? Are you ready for some football? Yes, can you believe preseason football is back? Gonna break out that crock pot, girl. The Pittsburgh Steelers and those whack-ass Green Bay Packers tonight. Also, the 49ers play Tennessee, but Saturday is the day the Vikings play the Giants in New York at

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Hey, Variety KS95. I'm reading this whole list about celebrities that have had some crazy fan encounters. Justin Bieber is on there. Lots of people hiding to meet him. But Aubrey Plaza says a lot of fans have asked her to hit or slap them. She doesn't know why. Listen, I'm down. You know, if you want to get hit or slapped, come see me at the fair this year. I definitely will take care of you.

0: Today's Variety KS95, Chris Godenza and Wes are going to bring you to life tomorrow morning at 8 a.m. That's going to be your first cue to call for the great summer fuel up to win a $250 gas gift card on us tomorrow at 8 a.m.
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3: 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We took it out of our own hands. 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